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0: Grace, say very good afternoon to you. What's the first thing you're buying if you win $10,000?
3: First thing that we would do is do some renovations to our house.
0: Yep.
3: So we've got our little man, he's 6.5 months old. So we want to start doing some renovations, putting up a nice shade sail in our backyard and doing up the gardens and, just a really nice play area for him.
0: It's the little things that matter, right?
3: Absolutely.
0: Who would be the first person you tell if you win $10,000?
3: Definitely my husband, for sure. I'd share it with him straight away. I'd be so excited.
0: Hey, $10,000! It's mine!
3: Yeah, pretty much.
0: Well, the only way to get one step closer is being in our winning list. So let's do that right now. Anyone listening right now can jump in, head over to hit.com.au. This Friday afternoon, someone's going to win a guaranteed $10,000. Could be you. This is your code word for the next 15 minutes at hit.com.au. Exclusive. EXCLUSIVE. That's it. And your 15 minutes starts now.
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21: Hi, Rod McLeod with a local news update. Police have charged 15 people after a 3-day operation across the Darling Downs. Operation Lion Rock, targeting property, drug, weapon and traffic offences in Gundawindi, Inglewood and Warwick. An 18-year-old Miles man accused of a knife attack at Toowoomba's Grand Central Shopping Centre remains in hospital and has not yet faced court. Police allege he threatened several people and slashed one man's hand before being restrained by shoppers near Woolworths on Friday. The Coalition is set to set up a Senate inquiry into the decision to ditch the northern half of the Inland Rail project. It'll now finish parks in New South Wales over concerns of a $45 billion cost blowout. A Rescue Our Rail petition has also been launched. The head of regional Queensland water provider Sunwater has resigned. Glenn Stockton will wrap up his 6-year stint as CEO at the end of next week. It is unclear why he's quit the $874,000 a year role.
20: Hit National News.
22: Hello, I'm Matthew Layton. A tragic mid-air collision has claimed the life of a highly skilled soldier during a nighttime exercise. The accident happened in New South Wales when two paratroopers tangled 100 feet above the ground. Major General Garth Gould says Lachlan Muddle was 50 years old.
23: He was operationally experienced. He was a highly qualified Special Forces sniper and military freefall parachutist. He was highly regarded within our community.
22: A handful of holidaymakers fleeing that scary virus at sea are cooling their heels in Europe for a bit longer. The 6 returnees will land in Western Australia to start 3 weeks isolation in Bullsbrook. Everyone is symptom-free. And the government is bracing for a bit of a scrap over a massive budget shake-up. Treasurer Jim Chalmers is handing down the numbers tonight with big hits to property tax perks. Labor is going after negative gearing to help first home buyers, but the opposition is already calling it a major backflip.
24: Research shows that regularly eating ultra-processed foods can increase your risk of developing type 2 diabetes by 53%. Search Diabetes Australia for more about the nation's fastest growing chronic condition.
22: Luke Metcalf has reportedly asked the Warriors for permission to test the open market. The playmaker has struggled with knee and hamstring injuries as Tanner Boyd thrived in his absence. Ex-Blues prop Aaron Woods has told us Metcalf will have no shortage of clubs chasing him.
25: Perth Bears looking for that marquee man. He could be there. Papua New Guinea side, they're still trying to get their roster. The Dragons need players that can attack. The Eels need a 5-8.
22: The Warriors sit second as they prepare to face the Broncos in Magic Round on Sunday.
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20: This is Heat Weather.
21: Partly cloudy today, getting down to 12 degrees tonight. Tomorrow, A shower or two and a high of 20. Possible shower for Thursday and Friday, partly cloudy. 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

0: Miles Smith and Niall Horan, that is Drive Safe for your Tuesday Arvo. It's Carrie and Tommy. No Carrie today, we've got Loz Barry filling in.
1: Yep.
2: You may have heard yesterday, we both discovered an accent that we have never heard before, and it's the cutest or curdest thing ever. It's Glorilla, if you haven't heard her work. And now that I've heard her speak, you can hear it in her singing, but I'd never really noticed it before. She's from Memphis in Tennessee. This is her in an interview that we played yesterday.
3: You got a beautiful spirit. And I just saw it pop up on my news feed. And I was just happy. I was geeked. Why are you laughing?
4: It popped up when you went?
3: On my news feed. Yeah, it's a blessing to have a set of natural curt teeth.
4: Yeah. I've noticed that every word that has, like, that you sound mm-hmm. is a word that you would say. Instead of, like, view, you would say...
3: Ver.
4: Right. What's the city in Texas called? Not Dallas, but...
3: Houston.
2: Houston. It's so...
5: Beautiful spurt.
6: Oh, last beautiful night. Spurt. That's all I was saying. Beautiful spurt.
2: Beautiful spurt.
5: Let us know.
2: What?
5: Last night.
2: Last night. That's Kurt.
5: That's Kurt.
2: But I then looked up because I'm like, I can't believe I've been 40 years on this planet and never heard that accent being spoken.
6: Yeah.
2: And so I looked up some of the more difficult to understand accents.
6: Yeah.
2: These were the three that came up consistently across the board. The first one is they said Scotland, but specifically Glaswegian.
7: I was wondering if you could teach me some local phrases.
8: Well, it's very hard to bring them to mind. This is the thing. It's all right when your eyes are not going to any and happy his eyes.
6: Hmm?
2: It's all right when your eyes are not happy to eat
6: it. It sounds painful to speak like that.
2: I really like it because it's got like that kind of musical lilt to it. But can I understand it?
6: Not a word.
2: Do you want to try and really take in what he's saying? Okay. See, let's listen one more time.
7: I was wondering if you could teach me some local phrases.
8: Well, it's very hard to bring them to mind. This is the thing. It's all right when your eyes are not going to any and happy his eyes.
6: Hmm? Okay. So I've got, well, it's very hard.
2: Yes.
6: And then I don't know.
2: I didn't hear it the first time, but her little noise at the end when she goes,
6: What now?
2: A Liverpoolian accent was also up there.
9: You know, like if your aunt had balls, she'd be your uncle, but she doesn't, so she's not. Do you know what I'm trying to say?
2: If your aunt had balls, she'd be your uncle.
5: It's the noises that's just slightly drunk.
2: Yeah, yes.
6: But again, painful.
2: Do you think that's I think that one sounds flowy.
6: I do like that kind of accent because is that like that's like Ringo Starr, isn't it? Like
2: Liverpoolian are the Beatles, yes.
6: Yeah. Yeah. Thomas the Tank Engine.
2: Yes. Same person. It's remarkably similar how Thomas the Tank Engine does sound like a Beatle. Oh, hang on. Or does he narrate it?
6: He narrates it. He said Percy.
2: Oh, sorry. We've got an English fella out there that's not happy with the.
5: Uh-oh.
6: What's wrong, Kieran?
10: Tank Engines, York.
2: Oh. Ringo Thomas Starr. Is from York. Oh, okay. We're getting caught up with the origins of a tank engine out there.
6: Sorry, Kieran.
2: And the last one, and I've been told by our UK correspondent that this is pronounced Newfoundland, but it was spelt Newfoundland.
6: Yeah.
11: You might like to do it, but you're going to do it. And if you hadn't have done when you were eating your supper, he'd want to find out the reason why you didn't do it.
2: If you hadn't done when you're eating your supper, you wouldn't find out why you didn't do it.
6: Okay. See, that one I could understand. That first guy, I don't think he was saying anything.
2: Yeah.
6: That was sounds.
2: I'm starting to think he went into a little bit of like Flemish or something.
6: I think he got nervous.
2: Here's what I want to know on 131060. Have you got one of the more exotic accents out there that we might not have heard?
6: Yeah.
2: We'd love to showcase the beautiful melting pot that is Australia.
6: If it's like a combination of a couple of accents, like you grew up somewhere and then you grew up somewhere else.
2: Yeah. And particularly if people have trouble understanding your accent, we want to hear it.
6: Yeah.
2: Give us a call, 131060. Boom,
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17: Toowoomba's average unleaded price today is around $1.79 a litre. While some servos are selling it as low as $1.70, the average for diesel sits around $2.32. 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
0: Clocked off physically, mentally, we've got you. It's Carrie and Tommy driving you home.

0: Carrie and Tommy driving you home for your Tuesday afternoon. Carrie is away. We got Loz Barry filling in.
1: And we are talking some of the more exotic accents out there.
2: Yes.
1: This started because we heard music superstar Glorilla speak in her Memphis accent, which we'd never heard before.
3: You got a beautiful spirit. And I just saw it pop up on my news feed. And I was just happy. I was geeked. Why are you laughing?
4: It popped up on your what?
3: On my news feed. Yeah, it's a blessing to have a set of natural crooked teeth.
4: Yeah. I've noticed though every word that has like that U sound is a word that you would say instead of like view, you would say
3: ver.
4: Right. What's the city in Texas called? Not Dallas, but
3: Houston.
1: And we thought we would open the phones on 131060 to hear your accent and celebrate the beautiful country that we are in. G'day, Dylan.
5: Hi, g'day.
2: Hi, Dylan.
1: Oh, Dylan, tell us a bit about yourself.
2: Yeah.
5: Born South African, moved to Australia in 2013, been here ever since. The accent's never gone away. It's always there. So
1: that is wonderful. Dylan, just one second. I'm just going to speak to our producer, Zoe, just for a second. producer Zoe, I thought the game was going to be we chat to Dylan and then we guess where his accent is from.
6: I did tell Dylan that.
1: Okay.
6: I said, they'll just tell them a bit about yourself.
1: Yes.
6: And they'll guess, but I probably should have said, don't leave.
2: Yes.
1: Loz, would you like to have a guess
2: I'm
1: where Dylan is?
2: I'm going to say South Africa.
1: Is it South Africa, Dylan?
5: Oh, yeah. I'm maybe not.
1: Maybe.
2: No, maybe not.
1: So sorry, Dylan, the accent's obviously still very strong. How long have you been here?
5: I've been in Australia for 16 years.
2: Wow.
5: Yeah.
2: Do you ever have a little, like, does it ever sort of falter at all when you're around certain people, or is it always this strong?
5: Well, I've picked up a very, very nasty slang from one of my mates. So, I've got that slang, but does go a little bit Australian. But other than that, yeah, when I hang out with other people, it's like, oh, sorry, can you repeat that again? That kind of thing.
1: So how's your, like, g'day, how you going?
5: Oh, g'day, how you going?
1: Oh, yeah.
2: Not bad.
1: Okay, it's not bad. Dylan, thank you for getting involved.
2: I love that.
1: Love it. It's
2: Anna.
1: Hey, Anna.
7: Oh, guys, I'm so happy.
1: You're wonderful, Anna.
8: You're not from here.
7: I am. I know I am.
1: Yes. Okay. Anna, I'm going to start with a bit of a more pointed question.
2: Yes.
1: Could you tell us your favorite like hobby to do? Mm-hmm. What really makes you happy?
2: Good question.
7: Organize people's house.
1: Organizing people's houses.
2: Okay.
1: Do you do that quite efficiently?
7: Yes, I have a business for that, and I really love it. And for me, it's very hard. Most of my clients, they are old, and they're so hard to understand my accent.
2: Okay.
1: I think I've heard this accent before, Anna, but I'm going to take a guess because for me, it sounds Hungarian to me.
2: Oh, do you think? I was thinking like South American in some way or
1: were
2: something.
1: You?
2: Yeah. First, I thought I don't know.
7: Something hot, very hot.
2: Ooh. Hot.
1: Oh.
7: Very, yeah.
1: Are you Brazilian?
7: Of course I am.
2: Yay! I love it.
1: How wonderful that you just have to say we're hot. And
2: yeah.
1: Everyone's like, yeah, they're Brazilian.
9: Tommy are all about the green and gold, mainly because it means buying Australian made. This Australian made week, keep an eye out for the green and gold kangaroo and support local businesses. Australian made week, May 18 to 24.
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23: Hey there, I'm Brett Thomas. All military paratroopers are grounded after a veteran with thousands of jumps died in a training disaster. 50-year-old Lachlan Muddle was killed at an airfield in New South Wales after colliding with a mate mid-air. Major General Garth Gould says an investigation is officially underway.
24: In a tight-knit community like ours, his loss has been very deeply and immediately felt. The Australian Defence Force has paused all personnel parachuting operations at this point, pending an investigation of this matter.
23: The Prime Minister is defending the likely changes to capital gains tax and negative gearing in the budget tonight. It's been slammed as a backflip by the opposition, but Anthony Albanese has accused them of having short memories.
25: Those opposite had a committee to look at these issues. Australians will see a budget tonight that acts in their interest.
23: And new data from Finder has found 39% of Australians say groceries are among their most stressful expenses at the moment.
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23: The Dragons will be forced to change up their halves yet again. Young halfback Kate Reid has been ruled out for about 3 months due to a hand injury suffered in just his second NRL appearance against the Knights. Veteran Damien Cook says Reid did well to play through the pain.
27: To his credit, I never knew about it. I seen him in a bit of a brace yesterday, so I think he's gone to get that sorted.
23: It means Cole Flanagan is in line to be recalled to face the Panthers on Sunday in Magic Round. In the NBA, Cleveland's tied up its second round playoff series at 2-2 after a 9-point win over Detroit.
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28: This is Heat Weather.
29: Partly cloudy today, getting down to 12 degrees tonight. Tomorrow,
0: A shower or two and a high of 20. Possible shower for Thursday and Friday, partly cloudy. 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
5: Yeah. 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

0: Carrie and Tommy. Carrie is away, and today we got Loz Barry filling in.
1: Yeah. Now, last night, Tommy, I was on the couch, and I thought, gosh, I haven't had my daily medication.
2: This is the famous couch we were talking about yesterday.
1: It was the couch.
2: The couch that's ruining your life.
1: Yeah.
2: You haven't had your daily medication. Is it still a bottle of whiskey?
1: Yeah. Well, yes. No, it's me, sertraline. So I was sertraline anti-anxiety, my friend.
2: Is it?
1: Yes. Can't live without it.
2: Do you have that? Is that an end of the day thing?
1: Well, it's end of the day when I've forgotten.
2: Okay.
1: And I thought I've forgotten. Don't want to. You get brain zaps if you forget too much.
2: And you still do and have half now. See how it hits you. Half a bit later.
1: Anyway, but I do this. This has happened before where I take the pill. I swallow it with some water, and then I lay down on the couch that is destroying my life,
2: That's
1: right?
2: That's weirdly the cause of a lot of your anxiety
1: honestly,
2: at the moment.
1: And I was on the phone to our friend, Steph.
2: Yes.
1: And I said, oh, gee, Steph, I've got a bit of heartburn. I actually have to go. Anyway, the pill
2: off, you
1: was...
2: You have to get off the phone because of heartburn. Remember when we were young?
1: No.
2: I was at a 40th dinner the other night, and someone asked for Gaviscon, and I went, this is depressing.
3: Oh, my God.
2: They've been asking. But then everybody had it.
1: Yes.
2: And I'm like, whoa.
1: So Steph said to me, she goes, do you have any Gaviscon? I said, no, I don't. Well, I should in my medicine cabinet, which I have now. Anyway, swallow the pill. It's lodged in my esophagus.
2: You can feel it.
1: I could feel it. It was stuck there to the point where then I was coughing and I threw up in my bathroom and I was like, I'm going to die here. I'm going to die here alone.
2: Oh.
1: What?
2: Right? How big are the calming pills?
1: This big.
2: Tiny. I'm getting shown like a Tic Tac size.
1: Tiny Tic Tac size. Lodged here. Couldn't do anything. Anyway.
2: Can you Heimlich yourself?
1: I was literally going like this.
3: Oh, my God.
0: Broken your sternum.
1: Drinking hot water. I ate pasta to try and get it down. Still stuck there. Asked ChatGPT. They said, you've got an irritated esophagus. And I thought, how did I just lay on this couch here, almost die from swallowing a pill?
2: Yeah.
3: Did your dog call out for help?
1: My dog is useless in situations like this. Okay. Useless.
2: Although your dog does have a very slender nose.
3: Oh,
2: if you did want something to retrieve a pill,
1: it
2: could treat it like a rat up a drain pipe and go straight down the gullet.
1: I think it was too far gone.
2: And then your dog is quite nervous. It's a little French greyhound?
1: Italian.
2: I'm so sorry to misnationalise your dog.
1: Yes. No,
2: but
1: Italian.
2: Like, it could really chill Noni out a bit. I'm not saying give the dog your anti-anxiety.
1: No, but you know what?
2: I'm just saying it could be a good byproduct for saving the day.
1: He has tried to chew them before, and he's also tried to chew my contraceptive pills before. He's like...
2: To be fair, I've never seen him pregnant.
1: Yeah. Neither have I. It's amazing. But I want to know what mundane activity almost killed you.
2: Yeah.
1: All right? Make me feel better. 13, 10, 60. What mundane activity almost killed you? Because I, for a moment, my life flashed before my eyes.
2: Yeah. Again, all anxiety-inducing.
1: Yeah, and it's the couch.
2: Yeah, and the couch. Give us a call, 13 10 60. What mundane activity almost killed you?
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5: Toowoomba's average unleaded price today is around $179 a litre, while some servos are selling it as low as $170. 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
22: Nick, where's Fee?
23: Fee? Not here. No Fifi here. There's no Fifi. And it looks like it might have something to do with her being in the newspapers today.
22: Yes. And this Saturday, I'm joining the worst football team in Australia and a Hollywood star is getting behind them.
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22: Lads.
24: Had a shocker at work? 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I could be

0: Happy Tuesday, Arvo. It's Carrie and Tommy. Carrie is away. We got Loz Barry filling in.
1: Yes, and last night something very concerning happened to me. I was swallowing my daily medication, my sertraline, and it got lodged in my esophagus.
2: Yes.
1: And my life flashed before my eyes.
2: You nearly died.
1: What? I nearly died.
2: You nearly died.
1: So I wanted to know what mundane activity nearly killed you. Samantha.
3: Hi, how are you?
1: Excellent, Samantha.
2: Samantha, wow. You have a very calm
1: yes.
2: voice.
1: It's very quiet wherever you are as well. Where are you?
3: Middle of nowhere in between Craigieburn and Mickleham.
1: Okay, that really is the middle of nowhere.
2: Okay. Samantha, what have you got for us?
3: Well, I choked on a piece of meat.
1: Oh, it's so dangerous.
2: Was it steak?
3: No, what? Sliced meat.
1: Oh, like ham or something?
3: Yeah, a bit of ham.
1: Oh.
2: What happened?
3: Well, I ended up going to the hospital because I couldn't get it out. I sat there for 5 hours.
1: Okay.
2: Yeah. Choking.
3: And then the nurse...
1: lodged.
3: Stuck there. Yeah, lodged. And the nurse goes, have you had soft drink? And I said, yes, I had Pepsi. She goes, no. Go have Coke. She goes, she got a security guard to walk me through the closed area of the hospital. A couple of sips of Coke.
1: Yeah.
3: Yep, no, I'm gone home now. All good.
1: Really? That makes me concerned for Coke.
2: Sam, but I'm curious, does it make you burp it up? Or does it disintegrate
1: it?
3: It just helps it go all, I don't know. It was gone.
1: Oh.
3: Problem solved.
1: Wow. Yes. Samantha, that was a close call. I don't know what to say.
2: I mean,
3: Coke is good.
2: It's a wonderful ad for Coke.
1: Is it though? Because it disintegrated the ham in her throat.
2: Because is it just do it? Is that Coke? No, that's Nike.
1: That's Nike.
0: Nike, just do it. Just swallow it already.
2: Is Coke's enjoy? No, what's Coke's catchphrase?
4: Always Coca-Cola. Always Coca-Cola.
1: I feel like they change decade by decade.
2: Okay. Thank you, Samantha. Appreciate that.
1: Jan, what almost killed you?
5: What almost killed me? Moisturizer.
2: How?
1: What happened?
5: Well, I thought I'd give this moisturizer a go that my friend bought me for Christmas. Yes. And I lathered it on my extremely dry legs. And it would have been 5-10 minutes after that. My hands started burning. My face started burning. I just felt like I was burning up. So I threw myself in the shower probably 3 times. And then I couldn't breathe.
1: What?
5: I was having problems breathing. And, I thought I was going to die, actually. I went into anaphylactic shock.
2: What was the ingredient in the moisturizer, Jan?
5: I'm not 100% sure. We didn't really look into it, but I've never used it again.
1: No. Good.
5: I went back to my old school moisturizer.
2: Wow. So, Jan, so they couldn't tell you. So I'm assuming you got an ambulance?
5: I did. Luckily, my son was there, and I didn't exactly tell him what was going on because I thought, I wasn't really sure myself in the beginning. And so, as I said, I threw myself in the shower a couple of times, but I was still, burning up. And then I started having problems breathing, and I said to him, look, you better ring an ambulance for me. There's something going on. Luckily, the ambulance was there in about 5 minutes because I think I would have actually died.
2: And so, Jan, I would have thought, and I know I'm kind of, nitpicking here, and I'm very glad to hear that you're okay, but I would have thought the ambulance would go through with you, like the ingredients in the moisturiser just
1: the
2: working.
1: Ambulance wouldn't, I don't think.
5: No, they didn't. Not even the hospital did. Like, I gave them the tin of moisturiser. It was through a certain... shop. Do you want to know the name of it or not?
1: Maybe not.
2: But I didn't even know.
5: But anyway,
2: you could get moisturizer
5: it was.
2: In a tin.
5: Look, they were little sample tins. It was a whole heap of little samples in this Christmas pack that I got. So I thought I'd use this one for extremely dry skin. And next thing I know, I was going into anaphylactic shock. The ambulance got there. They gave me some adrenaline.
2: Yeah.
5: And that calmed me down. But I started having, they didn't give it to me straight away. And I was having, these, mega body tremors. It was, these, fits of shakes. It was just really, yeah, it was all, really weird.
2: All that but aside, Jen, how was the moisturizer apart from nearly killing you? Did you have soft, supple legs?
5: I didn't actually take much notice, actually, to tell you the truth.
1: Yeah, she's preoccupied.
5: I'm preoccupied, but I went back to my old stuff and, I've never had a problem again.
1: Wow.
2: Fascinating.
1: That's scary.
2: Jen.
1: Do you know the same thing happened to me with snow peas?
2: What do you mean?
0: You stopped rubbing them on your skin.
1: No, I'd eaten snow peas my whole life and one day I literally broke out, couldn't breathe, and my throat closed up and I had a antihistamine.
2: How often do you eat snow peas?
1: I don't know. Not that often.
2: Not anymore.
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1: Bye.
2: See ya.
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21: Hey there, I'm Brett Thomas. The Treasurer is making no apologies for changing negative gearing and cutting the capital gains tax discount in tonight's budget. The federal government estimates around 75,000 more Aussies will be able to afford their own home. Jim Chalmers says currently it's out of reach.
22: Too many Australians are locked out of the housing market, and the intersection of the housing market and the tax system makes things too hard for too many Australians, and particularly younger Australians.
21: All military parachute training is suspended while investigations are conducted into the death of a soldier. 50-year-old Lachlan Muddle died after colliding with a fellow paratrooper in mid-air last night on the New South Wales south coast. Defence Minister Richard Marles says the circumstances are unrelated to a fatal parachuting accident in 2024.
23: I would point out that they are very different incidents, but it really is important that these investigations happen and happen in a very thorough way.
21: And five Aussies and a Kiwi returning to Australia from the cruise ship stricken with the deadly Hunter virus face a 21-day quarantine stay in WA.
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21: Ben Hunt is still hunting a Maroons jersey. With reigning Wally Lewis medalist Tom Dearden out with a long-term ankle injury, the veteran is putting his hand up for Queensland Origin selection.
25: But mate, yeah, you're always hopeful, for sure. And the six-man bench definitely throw utility on there, but oh, mate, I just got to play good footy for the Broncos first.
21: And with skipper Adam Reynolds returning to the Broncos lineup, Hunt shifts to the bench to face the Warriors in Magic Round on Sunday. Philip Coates, the younger brother of Stormfly Xavier, is set to debut.
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1: This is Heat Weather.
3: Partly cloudy today, getting down to 12 degrees tonight. Tomorrow, a shower or two and a high of 20. Possible shower for Thursday and Friday, partly cloudy. 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
14: Yeah, hope you had a beautiful Tuesday hanging out with you. It is Fifi Fev and Nick.
15: The lads and our fearless leader is not here today, and I think I know why.
16: She sent it.
15: She did send it on Friday. Now, it's in the confidential. It's got a little write-up. Box had a scorcher of a birthday party. And this is what the opening paragraph. It sounds like a bit of Fev in my own words when I was on the blue bus driving to a mental clinic. It was setting yourself on fire, not once but twice, and fainting on stage sounds like a positive rager of a surprise birthday party. So I thought that's why Fee's not here. She fainted. She's burnt herself twice, so hopefully she hasn't scorched herself, but she does have a sore throat. Now, we all went on Friday night, and then after Fee passed out the first time, I saw a sign. I'm like, She ain't lasting long.
14: Yeah.
15: I got her a water. I got some hydrolite in there. It was like a nice little

0: Tuesday evening, Fifi Fev and Nick Fee's off sick, but it is the boys hanging out with you. Hope you had a beautiful day. It is the happy hour. And right now, let's do this. Let's go. We are 4 days away. 12 PM kickoff, Fev. Let's go.
1: Can't wait. I've been super excited because Leon did drop a couple of days ago that they've got a Hollywood superstar. I got a message, and I was so excited because I was watching the. I'm just thinking in my head names. I'm like Blake Lively, maybe because she's my favorite. Katy Perry. Yeah. Like, she flirts with me all the time when she's on the air. And then I thought to myself, mate, maybe it's Leonardo DiCaprio because I saw him 2 days ago in LA.
2: Yeah.
1: He was courtside and he was running the Mustaka.
2: Yeah.
1: And he must have saw one of his stories that went viral or something. He's like, oh, the louche looks good.
3: And Josiah didn't run. Josiah doesn't like DiCaprio because his girlfriends are too old.
1: Yeah.
4: Hey, I'll correct you there. I didn't say Hollywood superstar. I said Hollywood star. Not a superstar.
1: Oh.
4: Now, we've got Amy Shark performing.
1: We do.
4: It's the Ely Park Sharks.
1: Yes.
4: All the stars of the movie Jaws are dead because it's too old.
2: Oh, no. Yeah.
4: So, we've got the next... He's hard to get as well. We're trying. The star of Sharknado and American Pie...
1: Did you go to a rehab for this?
4: Well, a bit worried that we're funding her habits somewhere else, but... Tara Reid.
1: Yes, Tara Reid.
4: Yeah, you'd know her from American Pie Sharknado, and I think that's it.
1: Sharknado, as much as we bag it, was one of the biggest grossing movies of all time.
4: Big film.
1: Huge.
4: So I went to Cameo, our favourite place.
1: She's on there.
4: On there. Absolutely, she's on there. So this was on Friday. I booked it on Friday. Now, you can pay a bit of extra money to make sure you get it within 24 hours.
1: Yeah, it's like $100 or something.
4: Yeah, $100 extra. Yep. No, I was like, oh, we've still got a week till the game, so I'll risk it. I got it 20 minutes later.
1: Oh,
4: so she's just sitting around waiting.
1: Not
4: for
1: even
4: this.
1: I'm that quick.
4: I know.
3: It's gone straight into Reid HQ. She's fired up
4: she's
3: the phone.
4: There, hat on, cap on backwards,
1: to
4: film.
1: How did she go? Is she okay?
4: I gave her some instructions. She got some names wrong. Like, listen to how she pronounces Husey. And also, I asked her to mention that, you know, because of sharks, all that sort of stuff, mention Sharknado. Yep. Make the connection. She never makes that connection.
1: Oh, God.
4: She rambles for a bit. So let's see how we go with Tara Reid.
5: Hi, guys. It's Tara Reid. So I heard about your losing streak right now, and we got to change that. So I thought maybe if I came and gave you a little pep talk that we might be able to break the streak. So, of course, this is for the Ely Park Sharks, and it's from Fifi, Feb, and Nick. So Fifi, Feb, and Nick, they want to help you and give me a pep talk to give you a pep talk to convince everyone that you guys need to win. Here's the goal, what we want. And Huey, I heard, is coming in join the team to help this losing streak with the Park Sharks playing. So this is very good. And I heard that the singer Amy Shark is performing at halftime, too. So that's good. I mean, we got a lot of good things coming on here. We have new, you know, teammates coming in for the Ely Park Sharks. And, you know, we're going to get this losing streak off. And Husey are joining the team with their losing streak. And Amy's playing for halftime show. So this is good, you guys, okay? I think that we can get our heads together and get out of this streak. So let me know if it works. Definitely DM me and let me know if you guys win. And I'm definitely praying for you guys and... You know, and it's going to be fun. And, you know, just, you guys got this. You got this. All right. Love you guys. Have fun in Australia.
1: Wow.
4: Ben,
2: wow.
4: In the club rooms before the game on Saturday, are you all to have a... Just maybe a moment's silence for Tara Reid. I don't know.
1: She repeated us. Oh, well, thank you very much for doing it. Obviously, we paid for it. Yeah. But she, I don't know if you remember, we...
3: Tara wouldn't.
1: No, she wouldn't. I found this lady a couple of years ago on Instagram, and she's a cult unit, and she started following us all and followed the show. And her name was Bridget Diller.
4: Okay, well, let's not name her.
1: Yeah, and she's gets you up. She's got a lot of Bridget about her.
4: Yeah, a bit of the Bridges of her.
1: Got a lot of Bridget Diller. Like, how is she? I haven't seen her on Insta for a while. Is she still?
4: Yeah, she's still going.
1: She's still going.
4: Yeah.
3: And now we can actually tell him the truth, Leon. That was Fee recorded that after her birthday drinks.
2: Fun first, everything else later. Fifi, Feb and Nick's happy hour. Fifi,
6: 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Toowoomba's
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6: 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Bronte and Lakey's rising star.
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0: A bit of great Tuesday. It's been a massive happy hour. I'll tell you what, with Fee Away boys, we've been hanging out all hour. And up next, we've got a big question to ask Australia. Nick Cody, Fev lost a bet.
3: Yeah, unfortunately, Fev thought he had an easy one in the bag last week against Daniel Gorringe. Dan does footy. It was a bet about a Carlton v Brisbane game that we all thought, Fev's not getting a tap, but he is. And Australia, where should he get it?
0: Let's find out. And if you want to get involved, we'll speak to you straight after this.
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0: Right across Australia, it is the happy hour with Fifi Fevenick for your Tuesday evening.
1: Geez, a lot's happened since last Friday. Now, it was Fifi's surprise birthday party.
0: Yep.
1: She got burnt herself twice, fainted. Carlton played Brisbane. I had a huge bet with Dan Gorringe.
2: Dan does footy, of course.
1: Which I lost. And now Michael Voss has been sacked. So Carlton coach, he resigned. But the writing was on the wall. You can take six of one, half a dozen of the other, isn't it? It was a dead man walking. And I just actually listened to Dan on Dan Does Footy on his Instagram. And it was actually very funny. Yeah. He said, Michael Voss has walked. We don't even get sackings right. You can't leave us. You were supposed to be sacked. It was very funny.
3: We were meant to leave you.
1: We were meant to leave you. Very, very, very funny. But I did make this bet. He was in there earlier in the week to pump up Stan. Was it Stan that he was in here for? What was he in here for?
2: No, DoorDash.
1: DoorDash. They should send us some vouchers for that plug. That'd be nice for some DoorDash vouchers. And I thought I'd be smart and make a bet. Let's do a bet.
4: Yeah? What do you want to do?
1: I don't know. Carlton, Brisbane. I'll go Brisbane, you go Carlton.
4: Okay. Want to think of someone?
1: Will you get a Fev tattoo if Brisbane in a Brisbane jumper?
4: If Brisbane win, but they're going to win.
1: I'll give you 5 goals.
4: Oh, in within 5 goals?
1: Yeah.
4: Yeah, done.
1: There we go.
5: Fev what just happened?
1: And they didn't. They were 48 points up, and then they pooped the bed, and then now Michael Voss has been sacked. And now I'm going to get a tattoo.
2: He resigned, effective immediately. Yeah. I reckon Vossi just wanted to upset you, Fev, one more time.
1: Yeah, I reckon his his halftime speech was, we need Fev to get this tat. Give me something, because I'm walking on Monday or Tuesday. This is my last game. I've sacked him in a mental clinic, and I want him to get a tat that he's going to have for the rest of his life.
3: Just
1: and
3: within then, five, boys. Just come within on. Five. I don't even need you to win. Just within five. Ruin Fev.
1: And then they've gone out and kicked 6 goals, and then I have to get a bloody tat. I did do it on my Instagram on, I think it was Saturday morning, asking. And there was a lot of rude places that they wanted me to get a tattoo, but I'm going to listen to our listeners because I love our listeners. Where should I get my tattoo? We have Katrina on the line.
6: I reckon if you don't want anyone to see it, you should get it on your bum.
1: On my bum cheek.
2: Oh, you don't work here. Yeah. We'd see it heaps.
6: True.
2: But bum cheek.
1: Bum
2: that,
1: cheek.
2: That's a great
1: how big
2: spot.
1: Should I go? Should you go big or go little?
0: Tiny.
2: I reckon the whole cheek make it look like a Sharon.
1: Yeah, that's what I was thinking. But that's a lot
2: and
1: of pain.
2: Then Dan does footy.
1: Bum
2: on the
1: cheek's
2: side.
1: A good guess. Good guess. It's a good thought.
0: When are you getting it? What?
1: Well, I might get it today. I've got footy training, and then I might go in. I've got to get it done. I've got to get it done before Saturday because it'll get infected.
0: Hey, Fev, even the kids want to get involved now.
1: Well, we've got little Kaysen. G'day, buddy. How are you, mate?
7: Good, how are you?
1: I'm very well. Where should I get me tat?
7: On your shin.
1: On my shin? So you're 11, mate. You don't understand how painful the shins are. Have you been kicked in the shin before?
7: Yeah.
1: It hurts, doesn't it?
7: Mm-hmm.
1: Imagine getting a needle there.
7: Yeah.
0: We'll let you know.
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16: All right, we're back at it for Tuesday night. I have been abandoned. I am officially on my own for the rest of the show, so it's you and me, Australia. But I've got a bunch of special people coming through, including the former professional cricketer turned pop star with over 1 million followers on TikTok, Oliver Cronin. Grew up in Byron Bay, living in Sydney now. He's married, he's booed up, and he's got his first new music in a couple of years. He's going to join you in the next 20 minutes. But coming up next, more free tickets to see this guy. Steven Sanchez. Gorgeous voice. It was Lara winning the tickets last night. You are going to see Steven Sanchez.
17: Oh, my God. Thank you so much. Oh, my God. Oh, my God. I'm so excited. I don't think
16: if you want to do the oh, my God, oh, my God, oh, my God, oh, my God thing, you got to register. Thehothits.com.au. Those tickets going in 2 Hot Hits from now. Right now, Charlie XCX and rock music.
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16: hot hits with Nick and Lauren is on.

the time. Yeah, we're on to the next. I think the dancer is dead.

0: Olivia Rodrigo and Drop Dead. It's the Hot Hits with Nick and Lauren around the country. No Lauren Barry tonight. Sexy Vibe has even abandoned me. Everyone related to the show has abandoned me. So I've literally searched high and low to find someone to have a conversation with, and I've found my boss, Tim Lee, here. Tim Lee's here! I haven't even got your microphone on.
1: I haven't even got my microphone. Do you even know what you're doing here? Am I your boss, am I?
0: You're my boss, and you also used to do this time slot on the radio.
1: I used to be exactly where you were.
0: Yeah.
1: I just sent a picture to the group chat of me drinking my own wee from exactly where you're standing.
0: Hey, we do that. Well, that's Drink Your Own Wee Thursdays. We do that.
1: One of my favourite benchmarks.
0: Some of the things that you have shown us from your time on the radio...
1: was in confidence, wasn't it?
0: I'm not going to out them, don't you worry. Now, I brought you in because there's a story today. It's a new study, and it says that adulthood starts at 32. That's the age that scientists have decided that adulthood starts now.
1: Male or female? Because I know that females come of age quicker.
0: They believe this, but they apparently reckon it's for both.
1: Yeah.
0: So researchers say the brain keeps developing well into your 30s, which is very concerning for the way that I've treated my brain over the journey. They've mapped out 5 stages of brain development instead of just childhood and adulthood. Now, the key idea is that the parts of the brain that are linked to decision-making, personality, and judgment don't fully stabilise until the early 30s. As someone no longer in their early 30s, with a bit of hindsight, do you feel that that is accurate?
1: Did you get me in as the resident old person? I'm 43 this year, and decision-making and critical thinking still not there. So.
0: Great, yeah. On a good path then.
1: Yeah.
0: I was thinking, because like, I think, you know, I'm 30 and a half, actually 30 and three quarters. Bailey just yells out old, the stupid 25-year-old that we've got doing the digitals and socials. I do think that my personality and my sense of self formed in the last 12 months.
1: What's the crappiest decision you've made in the last decade that would highlight the fact that you're only coming
0: to me?
1: That we can talk about on the radio with you keeping your job and future employment, all that kind of
0: stuff? Probably getting a credit card when I was about 23 and not really understanding how to pay that credit card off.
1: Here's a fun fact. You don't need to pay back credit cards. What you do, stop paying, and then it goes to the debtors, and then the debtors try to get money from you. Now, this is the trick, right?
0: Yeah.
1: You've got to be so poor that the debtors come to you and say, all right, we want to pay plan. You go, I've got literally no money, and you give them your financials, and they go, oh, you're such a brokey, and they just waive the debt.
0: This is
1: speaking from actual experience.
0: Greatest financial advice you will ever hear.
1: Get budget all of the
0: night,
1: credit
0: it's
1: cards.
0: Budget night. This will help a lot of people.
1: Yeah.
0: It's
1: a really stressful 7 years of like, you can't answer your phone because it might be a debt collector. Other than that, I got out of like 12 grand worth of debt.
0: That's actually very impressive. I do feel like millennials and Gen Zs are actually really good at not answering their phone because every second call is a scammer. And also Gen Zs are afraid to talk to people on the phone.
1: And now that Apple's got that thing where if you don't know the number, it just sends you a voice. Oh, I love
0: don't
1: that.
0: Don't start me on that thing. Because when we call people back to give them tickets to Stephen Sanchez, for example, we'll call them and it'll go, let the person know what you want and we'll send it to them and they might actually answer the phone. And I have to go, Stephen Sanchez tickets!
1: Can you think how many Hot Hits fans have missed out on prizes? Because we've literally, as per the terms and conditions, we go to the next available call. So if you're listening and you dodge private numbers, don't, because it could be Nick and or Lauren giving you free stuff.
0: Thank you very much. That's the Tim Lee I know and love. Yeah. Catch Tim on the Fox. Weekday mornings, except tomorrow?
1: Not tomorrow, nah. Not tomorrow.
0: At some point,
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13: With Nick and Lauren.
14: Three for all.
15: Three songs in a row that all have something in common. Tonight's one is probably the easiest theme we've ever come up with. Bailey from Digitals and Socials is hanging out with me because no one else will. It's budget night.
16: Yes.
15: What does that mean to you as a 25-year-old young man?
16: It means that I need to get a better job and I...
15: No, more jobs.
16: I need more money. That's
15: you
16: what I need.
15: Full-time no, at this place.
16: I need more money. That's what the world needs.
15: More money, right more now. Problems, my yes. friend. That's what they say.
16: No.
15: Yeah.
16: Really?
15: They say mo money.
16: Oh, I thought it was more money, no problems.
15: No, more money, more problems.
16: Oh, no.
15: As Biggie once said. Now, I'm not going to go through the whole of the budget because it is too complex and it's only just come out, but apparently the five main parts are getting through the global oil shock, taking the pressure off people where we can, making the economy more productive to lift living standards, reforming the tax system for workers, businesses and future generations, including a new tax cut for every working Australian taxpayer.
16: Oh, that's I would love that.
15: Love a tax cut.
16: I don't think I'll be getting it, though.
15: Well, it says every working Australian taxpayer. Do you work?
16: I do.
15: Do you pay tax?
16: Yes.
15: That didn't sound confident. You just take it to an accountant and they sort it out, right?
16: You're one of those taxpayers? I do every single...
15: calculation by your own.
16: Shout out to HR Block.
15: Great people. They're about to be busy. Yeah. We won't go through the details. I know it is important. I don't want to pretend that the budget's just a silly thing. It's super important, especially right now when we're all struggling. But I thought we'd do a little bit of just fun relief. And why don't we play you a song about money from Jesse J and B.O.B.
16: Okay.
15: Coconut Man.
16: So good.
15: Moonhead. Price tag. Yes, she said P.
16: What?

0: such a good storyteller, man.
1: That voice. She's got a voice of an angel, doesn't she? So soothing and just so beautiful. I really love her. She's great.
0: Yeah. So that's coming on Friday. You'll hear us on the Hot Hits first. There's going to be a full project coming, new music, heaps of videos, and it's all on, baby.
1: No doubt you'll be all over it.
0: You already know it. Two o'clock Friday. We'll break into programming and play.
1: I love that.
0: You're back on the Hot Hits in just a tick.
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23: The idea started on a 404 sequencer, and I was just stripping some hip-hop samples and playing around with the vocals. Well, this might sound all right. Obviously, paired it in with the vocals and then had a pretty good feeling from
19: it. 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

0: 27th birthday to Sabrina Carpenter. I mean, it was yesterday our time, but it's still a birthday in the US. That counts, doesn't it? Hot hits with Nick and Lauren. No Lauren tonight. No anyone tonight. I've literally been here on my own. Thank you for hanging out with me, Australia. It has been fun. I do have one friend here, though. The trusted producer of digitals and socials here at the radio station, Bailey, is here. Hi, Bailey.
1: Hello.
0: Thank you for being here. You're the only other person in the room. It's been very strange. Yeah. Sexy Bye-Bye had to rush off. Had a family emergency. Everything is okay. I have confirmed. Everything is
1: okay,
0: fine.
1: That's good.
0: So I've just been... I haven't done anything on my own in 2 years.
1: Well, you're not now.
0: I'm not now. Yeah, I got my guy here. You want to do a little mini impromptu Bailey's Corner? Have you got one little thing?
1: I got a thing on my Spotify.
0: Hell yeah.
1: Do you know Spotify does like Q&As now? It gave me a survey.
0: Does so many things.
1: I pay for Spotify.
0: Yeah, and what did it
1: ask? Which is
0: you?
1: Not great, I will admit. Came up asking me, help us improve concert recommendations. Did you attend the Wiggles concert on Sunday, the May 3rd in Moore Park?
0: And did you?
1: I did not.
0: I was going to say, that would be kind of a little bit weird if you did.
1: No, it would be great.
0: True, Wiggles had, for everyone.
1: Yeah, Wiggles is for everyone. But I did not. So
0: okay,
1: why would it think
0: you might have?
1: I haven't listened to the Wiggles in a while.
0: I was going to say, were you on the Wiggles page? Did you click on to the tour
1: dates? No, I opened Illy.
0: And it asked you that?
1: Yeah.
0: Well, it's a good thing you bring up Illy, because Illy is going to be on the show tomorrow, because, believe it or not, and Bailey won't believe it because he was 15, the album this came from, Paper Cuts, is 10 years old this year, Two Degrees. Do you remember this song?
1: I did not hear any of these songs.
0: Huge number one hit in 2016, my friend.
1: It sounds like DJ Snake.
0: I'm going to play that for him tomorrow. He's going to love that. It was the style of the time, I'll tell you that much.
1: No, I get the style. I like the style.
0: Yeah, it was a huge album, man. I mean, Paper Cut's number one single. Catch 22, not far off it. Another of my favourites, One for the City.
2: One for the City tonight.
0: Actually, that might have been the album before.
1: Yeah, I haven't heard this one.
0: Good memory from me. Illy is going to be with us. We're going to have more free tickets to see Steven Sanchez.
1: Yay.
0: Get to thehothits.com.au, put your details in, and we'll give you those tickets tomorrow. What else is going to be on the show? It's Bailey's Corner tomorrow,
1: Bailey's
0: guys.
1: Bailey's Corner, yes. I've got some very good ones.
0: Some good tidbits. So, yes. Late night listeners may not know, but Bailey, our digitals and socials guy at the Hot Hits AU, if you want to see his handiwork, he also brings us every Wednesday a thing called Bailey's Corner. And it is literally just a collection of things he has noticed during the week, and it is some of the best radio we have ever done. I have no idea how.
1: Thank you. Yeah. I appreciate that. I wish the up hires knew that, and then they give me my own show.
0: Well, hey, it's 10 o'clock at night. They'll definitely be listening. Don't you worry about
1: thank
0: that.
1: You, thank you.
0: We'll see you tomorrow. Have a lovely night. Bye.
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1: Dear Ratbags and their parents, Wiz here. I know visiting outer space sounds like fun, but I'd rather keep my feet planted on planet Earth. So please don't open the latest book from Andy Lee. It's called Do Not Open This Book, It's Out of This World. 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And thanks also to Disney and Pixar's Toy Story 5. 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
0: it's Fifi Fev and Nick's happy hour.
12: Yeah, I hope you had a beautiful Tuesday hanging out with you. It is Fifi Fev and Nick.
13: The lads and our fearless leader is not here today, and I think I know why.
14: She sent it.
13: She did send it on Friday. Now, it's in the confidential. It's got a little write-up. Box had a scorcher of a birthday party. And this is what the opening paragraph. It sounds like a bit of Fev in my own words when I was on the blue bus driving to a mental clinic. It was setting yourself on fire, not once but twice, and fainting on stage sounds like a positive rager of a surprise birthday party. So I thought that's why Fee's not here. She fainted. She's burnt herself twice, so hopefully she hasn't scorched herself, but she does have a sore throat. Now, we all went on Friday night, and then after Fee passed out the first time, I saw a sign. I'm like, she ain't lasting long.
14: Yeah.
13: I got her I got some Hydrolite in there. It was like a nice little pink drink. I walked over and gave it to her. She was sitting down with friends, and she looked a bit, she was pale. She looked. She didn't look. She looked like Elsa in the snow.
4: You know all the times we just thought Fee smoke bombed. Have we ever just checked the floor?
13: and in the toilet.
4: All these times we go, Fee's gone home early.
13: No, I made an executive decision at that time after I gave her hydroponics. it wasn't that, I thought it's time to go.
4: Yeah.
13: Because she's not going to be here for much longer. And then when I realised about 2 hours later when I saw some videos, that she was still singing.
4: Incredible. Wow.
13: That really surprised me because I didn't think that she had that in her.
4: Well, Leon, DJ Shergs.
14: I was one of the last ones there. So we had the room till 3 a.m. It was around 11:55 and Fee walked over to me. She goes, what time did we have this room till? And I said, 3 a.m. And she looked at me and said, make this go away. So we played the last song on Channel Lots and said, that's it, guys. Sorry, we're done now. We're closed.
13: I'm surprised she lasted that long because I left at quarter. I was about 17 past nine I left. And I'm like, she won't be far away. Because she was cooked.
4: What sort of topsy-turvy world are we living in? Friday night, Fee set herself on fire twice and fainted at Crown. And then on Saturday, Warwick Kappa's holding a habit and procrastination workshop. Where are we? What's happened on Earth?
13: Get well, Fee.
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0: up. 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
2: Tuesday evening, Fifi, Feb, and Nick. Fee's off sick, but it is the boys hanging out with you. Hope you had a beautiful day. It is the happy hour. And right now, let's do this.
3: Thank you, little beauty. We could never hire. Pressure boy. Two-footed team that needs a spark. Come down and admire.
2: Let's go. We are 4 days away. 12 p.m. kickoff, Feb. Let's go.
4: Can't wait. I've been super excited because Leon did drop a couple of days ago.

0: ago that they've got a Hollywood superstar. I got a message, and I was so excited because I was watching the. I'm just thinking in my head names. I'm like Blake Lively, maybe, because she's my favorite. Katy Perry, she flirts with me all the time when she's on the air. And then I thought to myself, mate, maybe it's Leonardo DiCaprio because I saw him 2 days ago in LA.
1: Yeah,
0: he was courtside and he was running the Mustaka.
1: Yeah,
0: and he must have saw one of his stories that went viral or something. He's like, oh, the louche looks good,
2: and decided to run. Josiah doesn't like DiCaprio because his girlfriends are too old.
0: Yeah.
3: Hey, I'll correct you there. I didn't say Hollywood superstar. I said Hollywood star. Not a superstar.
0: Oh.
3: Now, we've got Amy Shark performing.
0: We do.
3: It's the Ely Park Sharks.
0: Yes.
3: All the stars of the movie Jaws are dead because it's too old.
1: Oh, no. Yeah.
3: So, we've gone to the Norman. next... No, he's hard to get as the well. Shark. We're trying. The star of Sharknado... Oh. And American Pie.
0: Did you go to a rehab for this?
3: Well, a bit worried that we're funding her habit somewhere else. But Tara Reid.
0: Yes, Tara Reid.
3: Yeah, you'd know her from American Pie Sharknado. And I think that's it.
0: Sharknado, as much as we bag it, was one of the biggest grossing movies of all time.
3: Big film.
0: Huge.
3: So I went to Cameo, our favourite place.
0: She's on there.
3: On there. Absolutely, she's on there. So this was on Friday. I booked it on Friday. Now, you can pay a bit of extra money to make sure you get it within 24 hours.
0: Yeah, it's like $100 or something.
3: Yeah, $100 extra. Yeah. I was like, oh, we've still got a week till the game, so I'll risk it. I got it 20 minutes later.
1: Oh, God.
3: So she's just sitting around waiting.
0: Not
3: for
0: even
3: this.
0: On that quick.
3: I know.
2: It's gone straight into Reid HQ. Yeah. She's fired up
3: she's
2: the phone.
3: There, hat on, cap on backwards,
0: oh,
3: ready
0: no.
3: to film.
0: How did she go? Is she okay?
3: I gave her some instructions. She got some names wrong. Like, listen to how she pronounces Husey. And also, I asked her to mention that, you know, because of sharks, all that sort of stuff. Mention Sharknado. Yep. Make the connection. She never makes that connection.
0: Oh, God.
3: She rambles for a bit. So let's see how we go with Tara Reid.
4: Hi, guys. It's Tara Reid. So I heard about your losing streak right now, and we got to change that. So I thought maybe if I came and gave you a little pep talk that we might be able to break the streak. So, of course, this is for the Ely Park Sharks, and it's from Fifi, Feb, and Nick. So Fifi, Feb, and Nick, they want to help you and give me a pep talk to give you a pep talk to convince everyone that you guys need to win. Here's the goal, what we want. And Huey, I heard, is coming in to join the team to help this losing streak with the Park Sharks playing. So this is very good. And I heard that the singer Amy Shark is performing at halftime, too. So that's good. I mean, we've got a lot of good things coming on here. We have new, you know, teammates coming in for the Ely Park Sharks. And, you know, we're going to get this losing streak off. And Husey are joining the team with their losing streak. And Amy's playing for halftime show. So this is good, you guys, okay? I think that we can get our heads together and get out of this streak. So let me know if it works. Definitely DM me and let me know if you guys win. And I'm definitely praying for you guys. And, you know, and it's going to be fun. And, you know, just, you guys got this. You got this. All right. Love you guys. Have fun in Australia.
0: Wow.
2: Wow.
3: In the club rooms before the game on Saturday, you all to have a... Just maybe a moment's silence for Tara Reid. I don't know.
0: She repeated us. Oh, well, thank you very much for doing it. Obviously, we paid for it. Yeah. But she, I don't know if you remember, we...
2: Tara wouldn't.
0: No, she wouldn't. I found this lady a couple of years ago on Instagram, and she's a cult unit, and she started following us all and followed the show, and her name was Bridget Diller.
3: Okay, well, let's not name her.
0: Yeah. And she's gets you up. She's got a lot of Bridget about her.
3: Yeah, a bit of the Bridges of her.
0: Got a lot of Bridget Diller. Like, how is she? I haven't seen her on Insta for a while. Is she still...
3: Yeah, she's still going.
0: She's still going?
3: Yeah.
2: And now we can actually tell him the truth, Leon. That was... Fee recorded that after her birthday drinks.
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21: It's been a great Tuesday. It's been a massive happy hour. Tell you what, with Fee Away Boys, we've been hanging out all hour. And up next, we've got a big question to ask Australia. Nick Cody, Fev lost a bet.
2: Yeah, unfortunately, Fev thought he had an easy one in the bag last week against Daniel Gorringe. Dan does footy. It was a bet about a Carlton v Brisbane game that we all thought, Fev's not getting a tat, but he is. And Australia, where should he get it?
21: Let's find out. And if you want to get involved, we'll speak to you straight after this.
19: Toowoomba's hit 100.7.
22: I'm not afraid. Yeah. It's been a ride. I guess I had to go to that place to get to this one. Now, some of you might still be in that place. If you're trying to get out, just follow me. I'll get you.

0: Three voices, too many lols. 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
2: Right across Australia, it is the happy hour with Fifi, Fev and Nick for your Tuesday evening.
3: Geez, a lot's happened since last Friday. Now, it was Fifi's surprise birthday party.
2: Yep.
3: She got burnt herself twice, fainted. Carlton played Brisbane. I had a huge bet with Dan Gorringe.
2: Dan does footy, of course.
3: Which I lost. And now Michael Voss has been sacked. So Carlton coach, he resigned, but the writing was on the wall. You can take six of one, half a dozen of the other, isn't it? It was a dead man walking. And I just actually listened to Dan on Dan Does Footy on his Instagram, and it was actually very funny. Yeah. He said, Michael Voss has walked. We don't even get sackings right. You can't leave us. You were supposed to be sacked. It was very funny.
4: We were meant to leave you.
3: Very, very, very funny. But I did make this bet. He was in there earlier in the week to pump up Stan. Was it Stan that he was in here for? What was he in here for?
2: No, DoorDash.
3: DoorDash. They should send us some vouchers for that plug. That'd be nice for some DoorDash vouchers. And I thought I'd be smart and make a bet. Let's do a bet.
5: Yeah? What do you want to do?
3: I don't know. Carlton, Brisbane. I'll go Brisbane, you go Carlton.
5: Okay. Want to see someone?
3: Will you get a Feb tattoo if Brisbane in a Brisbane jumper?
5: If Brisbane win, but they're going to win.
3: I'll give you 5 goals.
5: Oh, in within 5 goals?
3: Yeah.
5: Yeah, done.
3: There we go.
6: Feb what just happened?
3: And they didn't. They were 48 points up, and then they pooped the bed, and then now Michael Voss has been sacked. And now I've got to get a tattoo.
2: He resigned, immediately. Yeah. I reckon Vossie just wanted to upset you, Fev, one more time.
3: I reckon his three-quarter time. Done. Yeah, his three-quarter, his half-time speech was, we need Fev to get this tat. Give me something, because I'm walking on Monday or Tuesday. This is my last game. I've sacked him in a mental clinic, and I want him to get a tat that he's going to have for the rest of his life.
2: Just
3: and
2: within then, five, boys. Just come within on. Five. And I don't even need you to win. Just within five. Ruin Fev.
3: And then they've gone out and kicked 6 goals, and then I have to get a bloody tat. I did do it on my Instagram on, I think it was Saturday morning, asking. And there was a lot of rude places that they wanted me to get a tattoo, but I'm going to listen to our listeners because I love our listeners. Where should I get my tattoo? We have Katrina on the line.
7: I reckon if you don't want anyone to see it, you should get it on your bum.
3: On my bum cheek.
2: Oh, you don't work here. Yeah. We'd see it heaps.
7: True.
2: But bum cheek. Bum cheek. That's a great
3: and how big
2: spot.
3: Should I go? Should you go big or go little?
2: Tiny. I reckon the whole cheek make it look like a Sharon.
3: Yeah, that's what I was thinking. But that's a lot
2: and
3: of pain.
2: Dan does footy
3: bum
2: on the
3: cheek's
2: side.
3: A good guess. Good guess. It's a good thought.
8: When are you getting it, Trev?
3: I might get it today. I've got footy training and then I might go in. Well, I've got to get it done. I've got to get it done before Saturday because it'll get infected.
8: Are you fair? Even the kids want to get involved now.
3: Well, we've got little Kaysen. G'day, buddy. How are you, mate?
9: Good, how are you?
3: I'm very well. Where should I get me tat?
9: On your shin.
3: My shin? So you're 11, mate. You don't understand how painful their shins are. Have you been kicked in the shin before?
9: Yeah.
3: It hurts, doesn't it?
9: Mm-hmm.
3: Imagine getting a needle there.
9: Yeah.
8: We'll let you know.
1: Fifi, Fev and Nick.
6: Fifi, Fev and Nick.
0: Fifi, Fev and Nick's happy hour.
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1: The best bits.
2: And last night something very concerning happened to me. I was swallowing my daily medication, my sertraline, and it got lodged in my esophagus.
3: Yes.
2: And my life flashed before my eyes.
3: You nearly died.
2: What? I nearly died.
3: You nearly died.
2: So I wanted to know what mundane activity nearly killed you. Samantha.
4: Hi, how are you?
2: Excellent, Samantha.
3: Samantha, wow. You have a very calm
2: yes.
3: voice.
2: It's very quiet wherever you are as well. Where are you?
4: Middle of nowhere in between Craigieburn and Mickleham.
2: Okay, that really is the middle of nowhere.
3: Okay. Samantha, what have you got for us?
4: Well, I choked on a piece of meat.
2: Oh, it's so dangerous.
3: Was it steak?
4: No, what? Sliced meat.
2: Oh, like ham or something?
4: Yeah, a bit of ham.
2: Oh.
3: What happened?
4: Well, I ended up going to the hospital because I couldn't get it out. I sat there for 5 hours.
2: Okay.
3: Yeah. Choking.
4: And then the nurse...
2: lodged.
4: Stuck there. Yeah, lodged. And the nurse goes, have you had soft drink? And I said, yes, I have Pepsi. She goes, no, go have Coke. She goes, she got a security guard to walk me through the closed area of the hospital. A couple of sips of Coke.
2: Yeah.
4: Yep, no, I'm gone home now, all good.
2: Really? That makes me concerned for Coke.
3: Sam, but I'm curious, does it make you burp it up? Or does it disintegrate
2: it?
4: It just helps it go all, I don't know. It was gone.
2: Oh.
4: Problem solved.
2: Wow. Yes. Samantha, that was a close call. I don't know what to say.
3: I mean,
4: Coke is good.
3: It's a wonderful ad for Coke.
2: Is it though? Because it disintegrated the ham in her throat.
3: Because is it just do it? Is that Coke? No, that's Nike.
2: That's Nike.
5: Nike, just do it. Just swallow it already.
3: Is Coke's enjoy? No, what's Coke's catchphrase?
6: Always Coca-Cola. Always Coca-Cola.
2: I feel like they change decade by decade.
3: Okay. Thank you, Samantha. Appreciate that.
2: Jan, what almost killed you?
7: What almost killed me? Moisturizer.
3: How?
2: What happened?
7: Well, I thought I'd give this moisturizer a go that my friend bought me for Christmas. Yes. And I, you know, lathered it on my extremely dry legs. And it would have been 5-10 minutes after that. My hands started burning. My face started burning. I just felt like I was burning up. Hmm. So I threw myself in the shower probably 3 times. And then I couldn't breathe.
2: What?
7: Problems breathing. And, I thought I was going to die, actually. I went into anaphylactic shock.
3: What was the ingredient in the moisturizer, Jan?
7: I'm not 100% sure. We didn't really look into it, but I've never used it again.
3: I'd hope
2: so. No. Good. I went
7: back to my old school moisturizer.
3: Wow. So, Jan, so they couldn't tell you. So I'm assuming you got an ambulance?
7: I did. Luckily, my son was there, and I didn't exactly tell him what was going on because I thought I wasn't really sure myself in the beginning. Mm. And as I said, I threw myself in the shower a couple of times, but I was still like burning up. And then I started having problems breathing, and I said to him, "Look, you better ring an ambulance for me. There's something going on." Luckily, the ambulance was there in about 5 minutes because I think I would have actually died.
3: And so, Jan, I would have thought, and I know I'm kind of, you know, nitpicking here, and I'm very glad to hear that you're okay, but I would have thought the ambulance would go through with you, like the ingredients in the moisturiser just
2: the
3: working.
2: Ambulance wouldn't, I don't think.
7: No, they didn't. Not even the hospital did. Like, I gave them the tin of moisturiser. It was through a certain... shop. Do you want to know the name of it or not?
2: Maybe not.
3: But I didn't even know.
7: Anyway, look, they were little sample tins. It was a whole heap of little samples in this like Christmas pack that I got. So I thought I'd use this one for extremely dry skin. And yeah, next thing I know, I was going into anaphylactic shock. You know, the ambulance got there. They gave me some adrenaline.
3: Yeah.
7: And that calmed me down. But I started having, like, they didn't give it to me straight away. And I was having, like, these, like, mega body tremors. Like, it was like these, like, fits of shakes. It was just really Yeah, it was really weird.
3: All that aside, they took Jen, how was the moisturizer apart from nearly killing you? Did you have soft, supple legs?
7: I didn't actually take much notice, actually, to tell you the truth.
2: Yeah, she's preoccupied.
7: But I went back to my old stuff, and I've never had a problem again.
2: Wow,
3: fascinating.
2: That's scary.
3: Jen.
2: Do you know the same thing happened to me with snow peas?
3: What do you mean?
0: You stop rubbing them on your skin.
2: No, I'd eaten snow peas my whole life, and one day I literally broke out, couldn't breathe, and my throat closed up. But I had a antihistamine.
3: How often do you eat snow peas?
2: I don't know, not that often.
3: Not anymore.
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0: thing ever. It's Glorilla, if you haven't heard her work. And now that I've heard her speak, you can hear it in her singing, but I'd never really noticed it before. She's from Memphis in Tennessee. This is her in an interview that we played yesterday.
2: You got a beautiful spirit. And I just saw it pop up on my nerves feed. And I was just happy. I was geeked. Why are you laughing?
3: It popped up on your what?
2: On my nerves feed. Yeah, it's a blessing to have a set of natural curt teeth.
3: Yeah. I've noticed that every word that has like that you sound mm-hmm. is a word that you would say. Instead of like view, you would say...
2: View.
3: Right. What's the city in Texas called? Not Dallas, but...
0: Houston.
4: It's so beautiful.
1: Oh, last beautiful night. Spirit. That's all I was saying. Beautiful spirit.
0: Beautiful spirit.
4: Last night.
0: What?
4: Last night.
0: Last night.
4: Last night. Last night. Last night.
0: That's Kurt.
4: That's Kurt.
1: Kurt.
0: But I then looked up because I'm like, I can't believe I've been 40 years on this planet and never heard that accent being spoken.
1: Yeah.
0: And so I looked up some of the more difficult to understand accent.
1: Yeah.
0: These were the three that came up consistently across the board. The first one is they said Scotland, but specifically Glaswegian.
5: I was wondering if you could teach me some local phrases.
6: Well, it's very hard to bring them to mind. This is the thing. It's all right when you're always not going to any and happy is us.
0: It's all right when it's us. When you're good, you're happy.
1: It sounds painful to speak like that.
0: I really like it because it's got like that kind of musical lilt to it. But can I understand it?
1: Not a word.
0: Do you want it? Try and really take in what he's saying. Okay. See, let's listen one more time.
5: I was wondering if you could teach me some local phrases.
6: Well, it's very hard to bring them to mind. This is the thing. It's all right when you're always not going to any and happy is always.
1: Okay. So I've got, it's very hard.
0: Yes.
1: And then I don't know.
0: I didn't hear the first time, but her little noise at the end when she goes,
1: What now?
0: A Liverpoolian accent was also up there.
7: You know, like if your aunt had balls, she'd be your uncle, but she doesn't, so she's not. Do you know what I'm trying to say?
0: Had balls, she'd be your uncle.
4: It's the noises that's just slightly drunk.
0: Yeah, yes.
1: But again, painful.
0: Do you think that's I think that one sounds flowy.
1: I do like that kind of accent because is that that's like Ringo Starr, isn't it? Like
0: Liverpoolian are the Beatles, yes.
1: Yeah.
0: Yeah.
1: Thomas the Tank Engine.
0: Yes. Same person. It's remarkably similar how Thomas the Tank Engine does sound like a Beatle. Oh, hang on. Or does he narrate it?
1: He narrates it. He said Percy.
0: Oh, sorry. We've got an English fella out there that's not happy with the.
4: Uh-oh.
1: What's wrong, Kieran?
8: Tank Engines, York.
0: Oh. Ringo Starr. Oh, okay. We're getting caught up with the origins of a tank engine out there.
1: Sorry, Kieran.
0: And the last one, and I've been told by our UK correspondent that this is pronounced Newfoundland, but it was spelt Newfoundland.
1: Yeah.
9: You might like to do it, but you're going to do it. And if you hadn't have done when you were eating your supper, he'd want to find out the reason why you didn't do it.
0: If you hadn't done when you're eating your supper, you wouldn't have found out why you didn't do it.
1: Okay. See, that one I could understand. That first guy, I don't think he was saying anything.
0: Yeah.
1: That was sounds.
0: I'm starting to think he went into a little bit of like Flemish or something.
1: I think he got nervous.
0: Here's what I want to know on 131060. Have you got one of the more exotic accents out there that we might not have heard?
1: Yeah.
0: We'd love to showcase the beautiful melting pot that is Australia.
1: If it's like a combination of a couple of accents, like you grew up somewhere and then you grew up somewhere else.
0: Yeah. And particularly if people have trouble understanding your accent, we want to hear it.
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26: 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Yeah. 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
2: Away. We got Loz Barry filling in.
3: And we are talking some of the more exotic accents out there.
4: Yes.
3: This started because we heard music superstar Glorilla speak in her Memphis accent, which we'd never heard before.
5: You got a beautiful spirit. And I just saw it pop up on my news feed. And I was just happy. I was geeked. Why are you laughing?
6: It popped up on your what?
5: On my news feed. Yeah, it's a blessing to have a set of natural curt teeth.
6: Yeah. I've noticed though every word that has like that U sound mm-hmm. is a word that you would say. Instead of like view, you would say
5: view.
6: Right. Yeah. What's the city in Texas called? Not Dallas, but
5: Houston.
3: And we thought we would open the phones on 131060 to hear your accent and celebrate the beautiful country that we are in. G'day, Dylan.
7: Hi, g'day.
4: Hi, Dylan.
3: Oh, Dylan, tell us a bit about yourself.
4: Yeah.
7: Born South African, moved to Australia in 2013, been here ever since. The accent's never gone away. It's always there, so...
3: That is wonderful. Dylan, just one second. I'm just going to speak to our producer, Zoe, just for a second. producer Zoe, I thought the game was going to be we chat to Dylan and then we guess where his accent is from.
8: I did tell Dylan that.
3: Okay.
8: I said, they'll just tell him a bit about yourself.
3: Yes.
8: And they'll guess, but I probably should have said, don't leave.
4: Yes.
3: Loz, would you like to have a guess where Dylan is?
4: I'm going to say South Africa.
3: Is it South Africa, Dylan?
7: Oh, yeah. I'm no, maybe not.
3: So sorry, how Dylan, the accent's obviously still very strong. How long have you been here?
7: I've been in Australia for 16 years.
4: Wow.
7: Yeah.
4: Do you ever have a little, like, does it ever sort of falter at all when you're around certain people, or is it always this strong?
7: Well, I've picked up a very, very nasty slang from one of my mates. So, I've got that slang, but does go a little bit Australian. But other than that, yeah, when I hang out with other people, it's like, oh, sorry, can you repeat that again? That kind of thing.
3: So how's your, like, g'day, how you going?
7: Oh, g'day, how you going?
3: Oh, yeah.
4: Not bad.
3: Okay,
4: yeah,
3: it's not bad. Dylan, thank you for getting involved.
4: I love that.
3: Love it. It's
4: Anna.
3: Hey, Anna.
9: Oh, guys, I'm so happy.
3: You're wonderful, Anna.
10: You're not from here.
9: I know I am.
3: Yes.
4: Okay.
3: Anna, I'm going to start with a bit of a more pointed question.
4: Yes.
3: Could you tell us your favorite like hobby to do? Mm-hmm. What really makes you happy?
9: Good question. Organize people's house.
3: Organizing
4: people's
3: house.
4: Houses. Okay.
3: Do you do that quite efficiently?
9: Yes, I have a business for that, and I really love it. And for me, it's very hard. Most of my clients, they are old, and they're so hard to understand my accent.
4: Okay.
3: I think I've heard this accent before, Anna, but I'm going to take a guess, because for me, it sounds Hungarian to me.
4: Oh, do you think? I was thinking, like, South American in some way or
3: were
4: something.
3: Were you?
4: Yeah, first I thought, I don't know.
9: Something hot, very hot.
4: Ooh. Hot.
3: Oh.
9: Are you
3: Brazilian?
9: Of course I am.
4: Yay! I love it.
3: How wonderful that you just have to say we're hot.
4: Yeah.
3: And everyone's like, yeah, they're Brazilian.
0: 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Hit 100.7's Carrie and Tommy. 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

0: islands. But we did make a letter of recognition for Mr. Ambassador of Aloha. I know everybody's trying to keep him anonymous. And I do just want to say that from our caucus, you know, we see this all the time with people with a different type of mentality coming in and destroying our stuff, essentially. In this case, animals.
1: Yeah. And so they made him a certificate while keeping him anonymous.
2: Yeah.
1: But then he goes on even further to say that maybe, because it was all filmed, him getting beaten up after the rock throwing, and he goes on to say maybe these two videos could provide an educational support for people arriving to Hawaii.
0: But we'd like at least the airline to play this type of video on all flights incoming, so people don't do this kind of stuff. I don't want to leave it on a negative note, but I did want to get that out. Mahalo.
2: Oh, mahalo indeed.
1: Mahalo indeed, yes, to Mr. Ambassador of Aloha.
2: Yeah. They should name him because I want to celebrate him. They need to have a party for him. Why is the gag order?
1: I don't know.
3: But also the guy who sued, that's a bit of the Streisand effect, that thing where you try to...
1: Oh, did he sue?
3: Oh, I assume that's why it's in court.
1: I don't think so. I think it was literally a senator just recognizing how awesome their ambassador of Aloha is.
3: Yeah, what a great name.
1: Yes.
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1: Carrie and Tommy driving you home. Carrie's away today. We've got Loz Barry filling in.
2: And aloha. Aloha. To any of our Hawaiian listeners. Have you been?
3: I actually have not. And people say that you actually shouldn't go there anymore because I don't like tourists.
2: Oh, really?
3: Allegedly. I don't know. Allegedly. I don't know. I'm just saying.
2: Are you scared of a defamation case from Hawaii?
3: From the people of Hawaii.
2: I'm not one to listen to travel warnings often, and I apologize to the Hawaiian people if they did not want me for my visit, but it's a beautiful part of the world.
3: Well, I love Jurassic Park, and I want to go and see do the Jurassic Park thing.
2: Yeah.
3: Why are you laughing, Gary?
2: Yeah, you should. That's a wonderful thing to do. Yeah. I got a Corvette and drove around. No one cares. I just realized as I said it, I'm exactly the person they don't want.
1: Oh, no.
3: Exactly. You know what I mean? Destroying their beautiful island with your Corvette.
2: I wasn't taking it off-road, and it was their Corvette. I didn't take mine over there.
1: To be fair, I don't think you're the problem. Isn't all the billionaires buying up their beaches and stuff? They're the problem.
2: I did buy a bit of the North Shore.
1: Yeah, okay. Well, then you're part of the problem.
3: Yeah. They hate you.
2: I had to leave the Corvette somewhere. So I love this because this is just justice being served without the use of our court system. Mm-hmm. An American, I'm aware Hawaii is part of America, but a mainland tourist was over there and he saw an endangered monk seal swimming along, and the locals all know this monk seal as Lani. Mm. And this prick of an American grabbed a big rock and threw it, like, he didn't hit the monk seal, but just missed it, right? Ooh. But he did it to basically see if he could hit it or get a reaction or something. Anyway, a local didn't take too kindly to that and beat the piss out of him. And what I'm about to play you is it ending up in court because the senator wanted to talk about what had happened. And if you're thinking, oh, no, please don't tell me the guy who basically looked after the welfare of the animals is going to get in trouble for this. Yeah. No, not at all. Instead, they wanted to keep his identity hidden so he wouldn't get any kind of legal action against him, but at the same time, reward him for his actions.
4: Our attorney over here wants to make it clear we don't condone violence, but we did make a letter of recognition for Mr. Ambassador of Aloha. I know everybody's trying to keep him anonymous. And I do just want to say that from our caucus, you know, we see this all the time with people with a different type of mentality coming in and destroying our stuff, essentially. In this case, animals.
2: Yeah. And so they made him a certificate while keeping him anonymous.
3: Yeah.
2: But then he goes on even further to say that maybe, because it was all filmed, him getting beaten up after the rock throw. And he goes on to say maybe these two videos could provide an educational support for people arriving to Hawaii.
4: But we'd like at least the airline to play this type of video on all flights incoming, so people don't do this kind of stuff. I don't want to leave it on a negative note, but I did want to get that out. Mahalo.
3: Oh, mahalo indeed.
2: Mahalo indeed, yes, to Mr. Ambassador of Aloha.
3: Yeah. They should name him because I want to celebrate him. They need to have a party for him. Why is the gag order?
2: I don't know.
1: But also the guy who sued, that's a bit of the Streisand effect, that thing where you try to...
2: Oh, did he sue?
1: Oh, I assume that's why it's in court.
2: I don't think so. I think it was literally a senator just recognizing how awesome their ambassador of Aloha is.
1: Yeah, what a great name.
2: Yes, I
3: know. Yeah.
0: All over Toowoomba. 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

0: 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Carrie and Tommy.
1: And last night something very concerning happened to me. I was swallowing my daily medication, my sertraline, and it got lodged in my esophagus.
2: Yes.
1: And my life flashed before my eyes.
2: You nearly died.
1: I nearly died.
2: You nearly died.
1: So I wanted to know what mundane activity nearly killed you. Samantha.
3: Hi, how are you?
1: Excellent, Samantha.
2: Samantha, wow. You have a very calm
1: yes.
2: voice.
1: It's very quiet wherever you are as well. Where are you?
3: Middle of nowhere in between Craigieburn and Mickleham.
1: Okay, that really is the middle of nowhere.
2: Okay. Samantha, what have you got for us?
3: Well, I choked on a piece of meat.
1: Oh, it's so dangerous.
2: Was it steak?
3: No, what? Sliced meat.
1: Oh, like ham or something?
3: Yeah, a bit of ham.
1: Oh.
2: What happened?
3: Well, I ended up going to the hospital because I couldn't get it out. I sat there for 5 hours.
1: Okay.
2: Yeah. Choking.
3: And then the nurse...
2: Lodged.
3: And the nurse goes, have you had soft drink? And I said, yes, I had Pepsi. She goes, no. Go have Coke. She got a security guard to walk me through the closed area of the hospital. Couple of sips of Coke.
1: Yeah.
3: Yep. No, I'm gone home now. All good.
1: Really? That makes me concerned for Coke.
2: Sam, but I'm curious, does it make you burp it up or does it disintegrate?
1: It integrates it.
3: It just helps it go all, I don't know. It was gone.
1: Oh.
3: Problem solved.
1: Wow. God. Samantha, that was a close call. I don't know what to say.
2: I mean,
3: Coke is good.
2: It's a wonderful ad for Coke.
1: Is it though? Because it disintegrated the ham in her throat.
2: Because is it just do it? Is that Coke? No, that's Nike.
1: That's Nike.
4: Nike, just do it. Just Coke, swallow it already.
2: Is Coke's enjoy? No, what's Coke's catchphrase?
4: Always Coca-Cola. Always Coca-Cola.
1: I feel like they change decade by decade.
2: Okay. Thank you, Samantha. Appreciate that.
1: Jan, what almost killed you?
5: What almost killed me? Moisturizer.
2: How?
1: What happened?
5: Well, I thought I'd give this moisturiser a go that my friend bought me for Christmas. And I lathered it on my extremely dry legs. And it would have been 5-10 minutes after that. My hands started burning. My face started burning. I just felt like I was burning up. So I threw myself in the shower probably 3 times, and then I couldn't breathe.
1: What?
5: Problems breathing, and I thought I was going to die, actually. I went into anaphylactic shock.
2: What was the ingredient in the moisturizer, Jan?
5: I'm not 100% sure. We didn't really look into it, but I've never used it again.
2: I'd hope so.
1: Good.
5: I went back to my old school moisturizer. Oh,
2: wow. So, Jan, so they couldn't tell you. So I'm assuming you got an ambulance?
5: I did. Luckily, my son was there, and I didn't exactly tell him what was going on because I thought I wasn't really sure myself in the beginning. Mm. And I threw myself in the shower a couple of times, but I was still like burning up. And then I started having problems breathing. And I said to him, look, you better ring an ambulance for me. There's something going on. Luckily, the ambulance was there in about 5 minutes because I think I would have actually died.
2: And so, Jan, I would have thought, and I know I'm kind of, nitpicking here, and I'm very glad to hear that you're okay, but I would have thought the ambulance would go through with you, like the ingredients in the moisturiser just
1: the
2: working.
1: Ambulance wouldn't, I don't think.
5: No, they didn't. Not even the hospital did. Like, I gave them the tin of moisturiser. It was through a certain shop. Do you want to know the name of it or not?
1: Maybe not.
2: But I didn't even know.
5: But anyway,
2: you could get moisturizer
5: it was.
2: In a tin.
5: Look, they were little sample tins. It was a whole heap of little samples in this like Christmas pack that I got. So I thought I'd use this one for extremely dry skin. And next thing I know, I was going into anaphylactic shock. The ambulance got there. They gave me some. Adrenaline.
2: Yeah.
5: And that calmed me down, but I started having, they didn't give it to me straight away, and I was having, these, mega body tremors, like it was like these like fits of shakes. It was just really, yeah, it was really weird.
2: All that aside, they took Jen, me, how was the moisturizer apart from nearly killing you? Did you have soft, supple legs?
5: I didn't actually take much notice, actually, to tell you the truth.
1: Yeah, she's preoccupied.
5: I'm preoccupied, but I went back to my old stuff and, I've never had a problem again.
1: Wow. Fascinating. That's scary. Do you know the same thing happened to me with snow peas?
2: What do you mean?
6: You stop rubbing them on your skin.
1: No, I'd eaten snow peas my whole life, and one day I literally broke out, couldn't breathe, and my throat closed up, but I had a antihistamine.
2: How often do you eat snow peas?
1: I don't know. Not that often.
2: Not anymore. No.
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2: On Friday, we are going to be trying something never attempted on this show. Will Lakey and I be able to rock up in time to do our 6 a.m. breakfast radio show after going clockless, alarmless from 6 p.m. the night before? You and I will not be using an alarm to wake up on Friday morning. We will simply be hoping that our body clock wakes us up in time to do the show.
3: Which is why I'm a little anti-punishment over here. Because once you add a punishment into it, are we losing the idea that was originally formed? Mm. Is our body clock attuned? Are we attuned to nature? Not, are we going to be held over a barrel and we've got to drink a sardine milkshake unless you wake up at 6 a.m.?
2: Hey, if you had approached this experiment with that kind of gusto, I wouldn't have felt the need to bring in a punishment. I was just sensing from you that you saw this as more of an opportunity to just get a long weekend in again.
3: Look, I'm very happy for the punishment to find a sweet spot between. Yes. We don't want to have to wake up early in fear of this punishment, and then it's like, well, we don't know anything about our body clocks, but enough for you to sleep well enough to think that I'm not going to just butcher the whole Friday and look for a long weekend. Not that I was anyway.
2: All right. Well, 131060 is the number. If you have a punishment idea, you can also slide into the Bronte and Lakey DMs on Instagram or text us.
3: 0800 18400. People are doing all of those. Someone by the name of Bodie texted, every minute you're late is another burpee.
2: That's good.
3: No, you'd love that.
2: I'd love
3: that. You would love a burpee challenge.
2: Like, at the most would be like 180 burpees.
3: Yeah, that would be fine. Yeah. I would actually we'd enjoy that.
2: No, so, I wouldn't enjoy it.
3: I reckon you'd wake up early just to come to do the burpees. It's like a 5 a.m. on Saturday morning for you. It's cool. I like the idea, but we'll put it on I think Boss Blair needs to decide.
2: I think Boss Blair does need to decide.
3: He's the one who, you know, this is the whole reason that we think a punishment should or should be appropriate, because we will get punished by him any other day if we came in late.
2: That's true.
3: Ellen on 131060, what do you think the punishment should be?
4: I think like a reverse challenge. You guys have got to stay awake.
2: Oh.
4: Just don't go to sleep.
2: Oh, for how long, Ellen?
4: At least 24 hours.
2: Oh God.
3: Oh, you sicker.
2: A 24-hour show?
3: Oh, you heathen. No, a 24-hour show or just in our spare time?
4: No, it's just tracks like Insta or socials that do your show, and then you do not go to sleep. You are not allowed to rest. That's it.
3: The last thing I want is a scattered night's sleep because of this. Accidentally fall asleep at 4:30 a.m., sleep until 8:30 a.m., have the worst night's sleep, come in, get punished, and then I've got to stay awake for another 24 hours and ruin my weekend.
2: 24-hour show could be a funny punishment.
3: Yeah, that's a long punishment. I like my punishments quick and instant.
2: Like you should.
3: I was on 131060. What do you think the punishment should be? Thanks, Ellen, by the way. We'll bring it to Boss Blair.
2: Bring it to Boss Blair.
3: Wazza, what do you think?
5: I reckon every minute you're late, you should have to do a lap around the kitchen table with your pants down.
3: Ah, my kind of burpee.
2: The pervs kind of punishment.
3: Yeah, see, I don't mind that. I get that some people that would be mortifying, but I know how it would go around here. We've even got a pool table in the kitchen now.
2: Yes,
3: it is
2: yeah.
3: built and set up for nudie runs.
2: Yeah. I wouldn't like this one personally.
3: No. We've definitely got to find the balance between punishment and
2: humiliation.
3: Oh, I was going to say pleasure. I think I've suggested this just as a content idea before, wasn't it? Yeah. What if we just run around naked at 6:20 every morning? Make a little benchmark of it. Don't mind it, though. We'll bring it to Boss Blair.
2: Bring it to Boss Blair.
3: Tom, what do you think the punishment should be?
6: Yeah, good morning, team. I was thinking, since you guys got it in with the stuns pretty good, maybe after the next home game, you do a shoe out of someone's shoe.
2: A Suns player's shoe?
6: Yeah, after the game, though. After the game.
3: Yeah.
2: Oh,
3: nice and sweaty.
2: Oh, goodness.
3: Problematic, because this falls into milkshake territory for me.
2: It does.
3: I do not mind. This does not bother me in the slightest.
2: Yeah,
3: once again.
2: Like you would lick this.
3: And also this, I mean, I'd imagine if I was a footy player, I would be very attached to my shoes.
2: I don't know. Don't they hand them out to kids in the crowd?
3: No, kids in the crowd always ask for them, but
2: right.
3: they never get them.
2: Sure.
3: Because kids don't understand.
2: No.
3: From the athlete's perspective. bureaucracy gone mad.
2: I don't mind it. I wouldn't want to do it.
3: It's a good idea. It's a creative idea. We'll put it to Boss Blair as well.
2: Yeah. Some more have come through on the text line. What's that text line again?
3: Oh. 0-4-800-1-8-400.
2: Someone said whoever is latest should have no caffeine for a week.
3: A week?
2: That would upset me. You've done that before.
3: Yeah, it would upset me. It would just be annoying. Mm. It needs to be fun. It needs to be a funny punishment that's fun but challenging, annoying, and instant.
2: The other hosts get access to post one photo or video from the other host's camera roll.
3: Well, if you're going to go through my camera roll, I might as well do the bloody nudie run for the whole day.
2: Okay, these are just some of the beginnings. Again, slide into the DMs at Bronte and Lakey. You can text us. We'll take these all to Boss Blair, and maybe tomorrow he can decide the punishment.
3: Ooh.
2: Appropriate punishment okay. From Boss Blair.
3: All right, fair enough. Thanks for all the ideas. Keep them coming through. It's your breakfast show,
1: 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Back this morning from 6. 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
22: Good morning, Rob McLeod with the local news update. Treasurer David Janetsky says Canberra overlooked Queensland in last night's federal budget, despite our population forecast to surpass 6 million by the end of 2030 as people migrate from interstate.
23: Canberra has overlooked Queensland, instead funneling infrastructure funding to southern states, ignoring our contribution to national prosperity.
22: Queensland will receive more for roads than New South Wales or Victoria, while there'll be no immediate relief for the 1,400 waiting in Queensland hospital beds for aged care spots. A man has been found guilty of murder after deliberately running down his former partner's new boyfriend. Clinton Gordon Sutcliffe was sentenced to life in prison in the Toowoomba Supreme Court with a minimum non-parole period of 20 years over the 2023 death of Dale McKenna near Cogan. The region's property market seems to have gone a bit quiet. The number of sales down in Toowoomba and Warwick compared to a year ago. Kingaroy is bucking the trend though, recording a 9% increase.
24: HIT National News.
2: Morning, I'm Michaela Savage. Last night's budget is the most ambitious one in decades, according to Treasurer Jim Chalmers. Starting in 2027-28, working Aussies will get an ongoing $250 tax offset. He says the delay is to avoid fueling inflation right now. And the changes to negative gearing and the capital gains tax discount are expected to help 750,000 Aussies achieve the dream of owning their first home.
25: We're levelling the playing field for first home buyers with 5% deposits and tax reform to help more young Australians into their own home.
2: No help though for drivers facing high petrol and diesel costs, with the fuel excise cut still set to run out at the end of next month. Briefly to other news, investigations are underway after an attempted abduction involving a primary school student. They were approached by older boys in a car in Sydney. They tried to drag him inside as he walked home on Monday afternoon. And the World Health Organization says there's still no indication the cruise ship hantavirus outbreak is the start of something big, though we're being warned we could still see more cases in the coming weeks.
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2: New Zealand has given Luke Metcalf permission to talk to other clubs about his playing future from 2027 and beyond. There are reports the Bulldogs and Dragons are considering signing the Warriors 5'8". And Broncos captain Adam Reynolds has told us he picked Daly Cherry Evans over Sam Walker to wear the number 7 jersey for Queensland in Origin.
27: Having that said, I'd probably have Walker in the extended squad. Just to get a taste and understanding of what Origin's about in that week, and then obviously blood him through the series.
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24: This is HIT Weather.
22: Cloudy with a shower or two today and a top of 20 degrees. The outlook for tomorrow, a possible shower and a top of 20. Partly cloudy for Friday and Saturday. 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
6: 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Thanks to Disney and Pixar's Toy Story 5, only in cinemas June 18.
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0: Bronte and Lakey, 20 past 6, waking you up for a Wednesday morning, and someone who's already awake, up and at them, and is going to be up and at it for the next, 10 or so days. One of the great achievements, potentially, achieved by man. Bronte's man joins us on the phone this morning.
1: Good morning, guys.
2: Hello,
1: Michael. Good morning, everyone.
2: Good morning. Coming to us live from where?
1: I think I'm at Southbank train station and getting some weird looks at the moment.
2: Yep, fair enough. He is in full Kokoda adventure gear, my man.
0: We're already dressed in it.
2: He's dressed. He's got his big backpack. And
0: I guess walking through Caxton Street at this time of morning is technically just as challenging as Kokoda.
1: Tip number one was don't lose your boots, so the easiest way is to wear them the whole way.
2: Yeah.
0: That's true.
2: Michael has been wearing his Kokoda trail boots just around the house for the last couple of weeks. And they're not what I would call inside house shoes, but they've been worn in and they're ready to go.
1: They are ready to go.
2: How long is this trek going to take you, my darling?
1: Well, there's a bit of conjecture around 8 days or 10 days, but I think it will hit in the middle. I think it goes for 9 days.
2: Okay. And how long, kilometres-wise?
1: We're at 130 kilometres, I think our trek goes for.
2: Crazy.
0: So, obviously, ridiculously tough terrain. I mean,
1: I think
0: what
1: they
0: heard, it's insanity, the terrain.
1: Yeah, right? Over 6,000 metres up and I think the same down, so.
2: Way. He's got his hiking poles. He refused to get hiking poles, and I told him after producer Harry and I did our Kokoda trail.
0: Yeah, your morning hike or whatever you did that time. Yeah, I remember.
2: I said, I'm getting you poles. You will need them more than you realise. You're with a few other boys from your work. Have they got poles with them?
1: Well, we've got one that doesn't have poles, which I feel like he's already regretting that. And then Rog got those early in the piece. So,
2: nice.
1: Yeah.
0: Rog was born with poles. Yeah. Rog is.
2: Classic Rog.
1: Yeah, it is classic Rog. Always prepared that, gentlemen.
2: Well, I thought we could ask Michael some questions as like a little bit of a Kokoda time capsule. This is obviously pre-Kokoda. We've got 5 questions when he comes back after 9 or 10 days, according to him. We'll ask him the same 5 questions, see what the answers are.
0: Okay.
1: Sounds good.
2: Okay. Beginning with, what do you think will be the hardest part of this experience?
1: Oh, I think the lack of toilets. Probably plenty of toilet stops, but I think the lack of toilets might be the hardest part.
2: What's the toilet situation? Is this a long drop? Is it a dinghy?
1: Long
2: hole?
1: Drops. And 50 metres away from the trail, as is the rule of thumb.
0: Oh, right.
2: Okay.
0: More of Kokoda etiquette.
1: Yeah.
0: Sure.
2: Okay, what do you think will be the best part of this experience?
1: I think we're all hoping that the campsites each evening will be a bit of fun. So we've got eight guys we haven't met and 3 good mates, so there should be a good vibe at the campsite each evening.
2: Nice. Boys time. Boys, boys, boys.
1: Boys, boys, boys.
2: Boys, boys, boys.
0: There you go, the train. Hey, feet old now. Yeah.
2: Did you go 50 metres away? Yeah, good.
1: Yeah, good.
2: What's the first thing
0: Roger, the grip on your poles.
2: What's the first thing you'll think you'll want to do when you're home?
1: Oh, it's a toss-up between having a burger or a hot shower.
2: Oh, okay.
0: Bronte did have in brackets, hug me.
1: Yeah.
2: Burger's pretty good too. What do you think you'll need but won't have with you?
1: Oh, reception? No. yeah, not sure. Maybe enough toilet paper. It seems to be the vibe of the whole trip is the toilet situation.
2: Yeah, toilet situation is a big sticking point.
0: Yeah. Well, there's someone who did have to pop a deuce on the Great Wall of China a couple of weeks ago, mate. I'd say probably 2 packs of wet wipes and you'll be right for 10 days.
1: Yeah, we'll be good. Okay, that's great.
2: And lastly, what will you miss the most?
1: Well, you, Bronte.
2: Yay! But, No further questions, Your Honour.
1: No further questions, yeah.
2: All right.
0: We'll see if they marry up at the end of the Kokoda.
2: We will.
0: Especially question 5. Yeah. You know what? One surprising thing about the trip.
2: I didn't miss you.
0: Good time to get away.
2: All right. Well, travel safe, my love.
0: Good night.
1: Thanks, guys.
0: Very impressive.
1: Yeah, appreciate it.
0: Can't wait to hear how it goes on the other side. Best of luck to all. Send our love to Rog as well, obviously. We're only human.
1: He's loving that he's got a mention, so he's
2: got a few
1: the love.
2: Now. Rog and his poles.
0: All right. Alpha Bucks coming up. 131060. 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
6: Toowoomba's average unleaded price today is around $179 a litre, while some servos are selling it as low as $171. 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
3: Good morning, Rod McLeod with the local news update. Queensland Treasurer David Janetsky says our state has been overlooked in last night's federal budget. Despite our population forecast to surpass 6 million by the end of 2030, as people migrate from interstate, mainly from New South Wales.
4: The Queensland economy is doing the nation's heavy lifting, and yet the federal government has underfunded our roads, rail, health and housing.
3: The Nationals say Labor's latest budget is a blow to regional Australia, including southern Queensland, claiming billions has been cut from major infrastructure and farming programs. Nationals leader Matt Canavan says cuts to inland rail, water projects and regional communications will hurt country communities already battling cost of living pressures. We're not seeing as many homes for sale across the region. Cotality's latest market update shows the number of property sales has fallen in Toowoomba and Warwick over the past 12 months. A different story in Kingaroy, sales jumping by 9%.
2: Hit National News.
5: Morning, I'm Michaela Savage. The Treasurer has handed down the federal budget overnight, which he's called the most important and ambitious in decades. Jim Chalmers confirming major changes to negative gearing and the capital gains tax discount, claiming the shakeup will help 75,000 Aussies buy their first home. While workers will benefit from a $250 tax offset, that comes into play from 2027-28. The opposition has slammed the budget.
6: The government has put forward a budget that's about broken promises, higher taxes, lower living standards and fewer homes.
5: That's Shadow Treasurer Tim Wilson on the ABC there. Briefly, in other news today, British Prime Minister Keir Starmer is refusing to quit despite mounting calls for his resignation. And screen time is robbing Aussie preschoolers of vital sleep, according to new research. The study, involving more than 3,000 families, has found exposure to TVs or mobile phones is linked to shorter naps.
2: Club 4x4 Insurance. 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
5: Dragons officials are bracing for a heated, sold-out fan forum. Supporters have been invited to hear from CEO Tim Watsford as well as head coach Dean Young early next month. The Red V hasn't won a game this season and they've also conceded 106 points in their past two matches. And a big boost for the Rabbitohs, Latrell Mitchell has been named to return for Friday's Magic Round clash with the Dolphins, while Alex Johnston has been given time off to recover from a knee injury.
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2: This is Heat Weather.
3: Cloudy with a shower or two today and a top of 20 degrees. The outlook for tomorrow, a possible shower and a top of 20. Partly cloudy for Friday and Saturday. 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
13: Yeah, we do it every morning, twice a morning, 6:30 and 8 o'clock. 10 questions, 30 seconds, $1,000. Could be as easy as ABC.
14: Dennis is here. He has bills to pay. What's the big bill, Dennis?
15: Oh, I've got the rego coming up.
14: Oh, you and I both. He just started work at an airport. What do you do there?
15: I work in aviation safety. So.
14: Whoa. Smart man.
13: Up in the tower?
14: Yeah.
15: Nah, up on the airfield, so you'll see me driving around if you're taking off on your holiday.
14: Oh,
13: very cool.
14: Give Dennis a wave.
13: All right, Dano, we've got 10 questions, 30 seconds for you to answer them all in. We've got to have them all correct. We've got to take your first answer. Please, no repeats. Time's going to start after Bronte gives the first question. If you pass, we'll come back to them if you've got time at the end. All answers must start with the letter R.

0: 19 to 7, Bronte and Lakey waking you up this morning. I have been all around the world now, and my most recent sojourn,
1: China,
0: I think is the straw that broke the camel's back over here.
2: What?
0: I'm gonna have to say it.
2: What?
0: I think from a Western perspective, from an Australian perspective, we like to think that we've got it pretty good. And we do.
2: We do.
0: In a lot of ways.
2: This is the land of the lucky people.
0: Hey, great country. Not going to lie. I was very glad to be back. Took a big sigh of relief. Lots to be grateful for in this great land.
2: Mm.
0: But there's one thing that we have gotten wrong. And we think our shit don't stink when it comes to it.
2: What is the Chinese propaganda seeped into your brain?
0: Well, one of the things I was worried about in China was the squat toilets. I wondered if it was a myth or not.
2: Yes, we did hear about this.
0: Yeah, there are a lot of public toilets over there where it is holes in the ground. It's the same shape as a normal toilet.
2: Yeah.
0: But it's hole in the ground stuff.
2: As in, like, not the same type of hole in the ground that my boyfriend Michael's about to have in Kokoda on the PNG Trail. Like, this is still urban areas.
0: Well, is he going to dig a hole in the ground? Or
2: I think he'll be digging holes, yes.
0: Yeah, okay.
2: But I imagine Chinese hole in the ground toilets are still within, like, Shanghai and Beijing. Like, they're still fancy, aren't they?
0: Well, I've taken a photo. Have a look. Is that what you're imagining?
2: No, it's not. Wow. Can we put that up on the Instagram? That's interesting. That is not what I pictured.
0: Well, that is what it is in most public toilets. This was in Beijing, in Shanghai. Of course, you've got some Western toilets around. And in hotels and stuff, there are some. But this is the traditional Chinese way. And so they're all very, very strong with their legs.
2: They
0: and
2: must
0: their
2: core. Be.
0: And so they squat down. And I had to give it a try, obviously. And I thought it was a bit of fun. And what they have said for a while that I always thought was a bit of nonsense is that the way that your intestines and bowel or whatever are shaped, this is actually the most beneficial way to do it.
2: Yeah.
0: And it's why we've tried to incorporate the squatty potty once upon a time in the Western world. So I must confess, I mean, without going into graphic detail, I did a squat in the Chinese toilet, came out like margarine.
2: What?
0: It was the way my body was built.
2: Uh-huh. So this is literally like knees are up by your
0: tits.
2: Different kind of cheeks, yeah.
0: Yep.
2: And you're holding on to the sides of the wall, the dividers.
0: I had to.
2: Yeah, of course.
0: Chinese men are just holding newspapers and smoking cigs.
2: Wow.
0: Yes, I had to support myself a little bit.
2: Okay.
0: Great way to do a number two. I have been to the hotels in China as well. They're very high tech.
2: Uh-huh.
0: So if you are with a Western toilet, there's no toilet paper because there's like 12 buttons there that you can press. Flush, spray, rinse, change the angle, change the seat warmth. Like, it's a high-tech toilet.
2: What?
0: Yeah. A lot of the time, I didn't sleep at night. I just sat on the toilet, watched TV, playing with the buttons. Pass me the remote. Not that one. These are two great ways to do business.
2: Yeah,
0: in
2: wow.
0: So, there's two things when it comes to doing your business. It's your angle that you're going to sit at.
2: Mm.
0: We are sitting at a less than optimal angle.
2: Terrible angle.
0: And it's the cleanup.
2: Mm.
0: And having been to Thailand, France, and China, now I know that bidets, bum guns, and high-tech squirty toilets are a much cleaner way to take care of the cleanup than our Western toilet paper.
2: Yeah, right.
0: So we've got the worst of the angles with the worst of the cleanup.
2: Yeah.
0: And here we are thinking, oh, superior toilets, look at that filth squatting and squirting away. I'm telling you guys, we in Australia have the worst toilets in the world.
2: Hey, I'd believe you. You know my issues on the toilet just regularly. I feel a lot of my issues could be alleviated with a different angled toilet. And my God, the second I try a bidet, I don't think I'll ever be the same. I've never tried a bidet.
0: I'm trying to copyright the squat bidet. The best of all the angles and the best of all the cleans. No one's managed to nail both yet.
2: No, not yet. Not in all your travels.
0: You can buy an extra. You can buy the added bum gun contraption. That's always fun in Thailand as well.
2: What do you rank? So in your toilet rankings, what's going where?
0: I'll still always love the bum gun the best.
2: How does that work?
0: Nothing perfect here. There's nothing perfect.
2: Okay, sure.
0: If I could get the squat mechanism by withholding bars with a bum gun, that would be what I like to call the trifecta. But as far as I can tell, there's none of that.
2: Do you have to fire the bum gun, or is the bum gun in the toilet?
0: Only if he doesn't do his job properly. Yeah, it's in the toilet.
2: Right, right, right.
0: Yeah, yeah, it's connected to a pole, and you always need to do a test go first on the first go. Otherwise, you break a spleen.
2: Sorry, are you on the toilet?
0: 13, 10, 60. Hot take or un-Australian?
2: True.
0: Do you tend to agree out there? Have you been overseas and treated yourself to something of the best?
2: Yes.
0: Share that news? Or are you a hard, steadfast, no, mate, there's one thing you're forgetting around here. I've been sitting on portaloos for years, and I'll tell you what's up.
2: Mum and Dad went to South Korea recently, and they said their lives were changed by a bidet as well. Mm. So I think they're rethinking the Australian toilet as well.
0: 13, 10, 60. What's the superior way when it comes to international toilet time? 13, 10, 60. You can text as well. What's the number? 0-4-800-1-8-400. 13, 10, 60. We'll get some calls on the air next.
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20: Good morning, Rob McLeod with the local news update. A man has been jailed for life after being found guilty of murdering his former partner's new lover in what prosecutors have described as a jealous rage. Clinton Gordon Sutcliffe was convicted over the death of 22-year-old Dale McKenna in a two-vehicle crash at Kogan in 2023. Sutcliffe must serve at least 20 years. The latest property report from Cotality shows the market in southern Queensland is generally starting to cool off. Toowoomba and Warwick sales falling, however, Kingaroy has shown a 9% increase. Greg Berg from Cotality says parts of Queensland will continue to benefit from migration away from the cities.
21: Inland regions in Queensland have also been performing quite strongly. Again,
0: reflecting the strength of the broader Brisbane market, and the real loss of affordability in that market means that people are looking for opportunities in other parts of Queensland.
20: And footy fans heading to the NRL Magic Round in Brisbane are facing disruptions because of train strikes as a pay dispute continues between the unions and Queensland Rail.
21: Hit National News.
22: Hey, I'm Michaela Savage. Tax reform and housing, both big focuses in last night's federal budget. One Nation MP Barnaby Joyce has criticised the changes to negative gearing and the capital gains tax. The federal government claims the shakeup will help 75,000 Aussies buy their first home. Joyce telling the ABC it'll only hurt aspiring homeowners who are currently renting.
23: They'll continue renting and they'll get pushed down the scale and out of the rental market and onto the street.
22: The fuel security package aimed at boosting supply is locked in, but no extension to the fuel excise cut has been announced. In other news, the World Health Organization says there could be more Hunter virus cases across the globe in the coming weeks, but there's still no sign at the moment that it's the start of a larger outbreak. When five Aussies and a Kiwi who were on board the virus hit cruise ship return from a brief quarantine in the Netherlands, they'll then quarantine in Perth for at least 3 weeks. And Eurovision has begun. Semi-final one underway this morning. Delta Goodrum will represent Australia Friday morning our time when semi-final two kicks off.
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22: Reports the Dragons and Bulldogs both have their sights set on Luke Metcalf. The Warriors have given the 5'8 permission to talk to rival clubs about his playing future from 2027 and beyond. Rabbitohs star Latrell Mitchell will fly to Magic Round with his teammates. He's been named to return for Friday's clash with the Dolphins. And last night's federal budget also confirmed $20 million to upgrade and restore the Tigers' home ground, Leichhardt Oval.
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26: This is Heat Weather.
20: Cloudy with a shower or two today and a top of 20 degrees. The outlook for tomorrow, a possible shower and a top of 20. Partly cloudy for Friday and Saturday. 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
33: Turns out I can be
32: is all yours.
33: So sorry. So rattled yesterday with our wonderful contestant who did not care for your rules that you don't need to use your name as the buzzer. Darrell just used her name, got me off my track, and only won by 1 point.
32: Yeah.
33: It can be done.
32: It could be done. Plenty of people would have beat you yesterday. There's no doubt about it. Arguably, the lion's share would have won $300 yesterday. But nevertheless, new
33: I'm
32: game,
33: back.
32: New day, and fresh way. How's it going to end today? You can be part of it, 131060, if you want to win the $350. With Can You Beat Bronte, we're doing it next. You got to call now.

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1: Speed Edition of Can You Beat Bronte and $350 on the line. Nadim likes the sound of that. He says, I'll give it a shot. Moved house recently. He'd like to buy something for the house. Good on you, mate. Works in motor trade. I've been briefed here that there's a British accent. Say it. Let's guess what region you're from.
2: Good morning, guys. How are you?
3: Oh, yeah. That's a southerner, I reckon. I reckon he's from Birmingham.
1: I'm going to go Bath.
2: No, not Birmingham. East Anglia, just north of London.
3: Oh, damn it.
1: Just west upon the Thames. Nice voice. Hopefully you can get a nice $350 as well. Can you beat Bronte this morning? There's five questions, guys. Just need to buzz in with the answer. No need for any names. I can't stress that enough.
3: No.
1: Best of five, best of three, whatever comes quick. It's the Speed Edition. Let's get into it. Question number one. In which year was YouTube first founded?
3: 2004.
1: Incorrect. Chance to steal, Nadim.
2: 2001.
1: Oh, incorrect. 2005.
3: Oh.
1: When it was founded.
3: Okay.
1: Try, guys. It's a toughie, so still 0-0. Question number two. What is Australia's largest inland city?
3: Wagga Wagga.
1: Incorrect. Chance to steal, Nadim.
2: Alice Springs.
1: Oh, incorrect.
3: Canberra?
1: Canberra. What it is.
3: Damn it.
1: I think it's the eighth largest city. And obviously the first seven are all along the coast.
3: True.
1: Question number three. 0-0.
3: Ooh.
1: What is 25% of 200?
3: 50?
2: 50.
1: Oh, Bronte's got it just. Thought you would have had her, Dame. Bronte's maths is not her strong suit.
3: Except
1: but she's
3: today.
1: Just managed to get in there first. So 1-0 to Bronte. Question number four. What is a group of giraffes called?
2: Flock.
1: Incorrect, not a flock of giraffes.
3: Oh, like a tribe or something?
1: Not a tribe either. A tower.
3: I knew it was T.
1: Still 0-1. Bronte in the lead. It does come down to this. You can push a tiebreaker, Nadim. Music question. Which artist has had hit songs titled Circles and Sunflower?
3: Post Malone.
1: Post Malone is correct.
3: Sorry, Nadim.
2: All good. Well done, Bronte. Well done.
3: Thank you.
1: On you, mate. Good try. Pushed it to a fifth question. We like that.
3: Yeah, it's happened a couple of times now.
1: It has. $400 tomorrow. Good news for everyone else. After 8 o'clock, $1,000. And coming up next, I'd like to bring producer Harry into studio. We did go and check out a comedy show over the weekend together. Something very interesting happened with the shuffling through the seats to get to our seats.
3: Oh, butt to face or face to butt.
1: There is an element of that. We spoke about that before.
3: Yeah.
1: But, yeah, it was just quite an interesting way that the auditorium was set up. But we had to really have to think about what our plan of attack was.
3: Oh,
1: to,
3: no.
1: To sit in the seats that we paid good money for. We'll talk about that next.
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10: Good morning, Rob McLeod with a local news update. A man has been found guilty of murder after deliberately running down his former partner's new boyfriend. Clinton Gordon Sutcliffe was sentenced to life in prison in the Toowoomba Supreme Court with a minimum non-parole period of 20 years over the 2023 death of Dale McKenna near Kogan. Treasurer David Janetsky says Canberra has overlooked Queensland in last night's federal budget, despite our population forecast to surpass 6 million by the end of 2030 as people migrate from interstate.
11: Canberra has overlooked Queensland, instead funneling infrastructure funding to southern states, ignoring our contribution to national prosperity.
10: Queensland will receive more for roads than New South Wales or Victoria. While there'll be no immediate relief for the 1,400 people waiting in Queensland hospital beds for aged care spots. The region's property market seems to have gone a bit quiet. The number of sales is down in Toowoomba and Warwick compared to a year ago. However, Kingaroy is bucking the trend, recording a 9% increase.
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13: Morning, I'm Michaela Savage. 75,000 Aussies will be helped to buy their first home thanks to changes to negative gearing and the capital gains tax discount. Seven's political editor Mark Riley says last night's federal budget is aimed at younger Aussies.
14: This is for younger Australians, so younger voters coming into the system and those who are disillusioned at the moment and feeling helpless and hopeless really in the housing market.
13: Aussie workers will also get a $250 tax offset, though not until 2028. While no word on any extension to the fuel excise cut for drivers, it'll run out at the end of next month. Briefly, in other news, police are investigating reports two boys tried to drag a primary school student into their car. His Sydney Public School has since sent out an email to parents advising them to pick up their kids directly from the gates. And countries are being told to prepare for more hantavirus cases, though the World Health Organization still doesn't think we're seeing the start of a bigger outbreak.
15: Club 4x4 Insurance. 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
13: Former NRL star Bo Ryan has praised Dragons officials ahead of a sold-out fan forum that's likely to get heated. They're set to be grilled by around 120 frustrated supporters in next month's event, with the Red V still without a win this season.
16: Mate, I'm taking the hat off. Tim Watford, Ian Cray and Dean Young standing up there because they're being thrown to the wolves.
13: And a welcome boost at the Bunnies. Latrell Mitchell is back for Magic Round, named to return for Friday's clash with the Dolphins at Suncorp Stadium in Brisbane.
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1: Cloudy with a shower or two today and a top of 20 degrees. The outlook for tomorrow, a possible shower and a top of 20. Partly cloudy for Friday and Saturday. 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
6: Tap hit.com.au, then tap velvet. You are in the draw. We could be letting you know that you are getting your share of our 100K payday. Coming up on Friday, it will be alarmless. The body clock experiment will be in full swing. Will we even be on air at this time if neither of us set our alarm? Well, only time will tell.
7: Yep.
6: We could potentially sleep through something.
7: We might sleep through the whole show, part of the show. Who knows? But let's chat a bit more about that. What have you slept through?
6: Not a good feeling.
7: Oh, the worst feeling.
6: Unless, of course, you have technically been given license to sleep through it.
7: Big Boss Blair hasn't signed off on that.

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0: Lakey. Bronte and Lakey waking you up this morning, 13, 10, 6, through. You can text anytime. That's going to stick any day now, I can tell. What did you sleep through on 13, 10, 60 in the big lead up to Alarmless Friday, where neither of us are going to set our alarm? We're going to rely on our body clock alone. Could potentially sleep through the radio show.
1: Oh, God, imagine that feeling we wake up on Friday, because we won't have a clock, but I think we'll probably be able to tell by the birds in the sky and the sun beaming through our windows if we have slept through our alarms. There's no other feeling like it. The dread, the panic, the shame, the embarrassment. Or the relief.
0: Or the enlightened look to think, well, life will go on. Technically, this has been signed off on. Nothing too crazy about this.
1: High stakes drama.
0: A bit of fun, a bit of content. I mean, geez, it would be mighty underwhelming if both of us did rock up.
1: Mate, you might not be saying that after 8:30 when we find out what the punishment will be if we sleep through the show.
0: This is correct. Debbie on 13 10 60, what did you sleep through?
2: I slept through a car crash.
1: Oh, God, Debbie.
0: Were you in the car?
2: No, actually, I was staying at my auntie's. She owned a pub in Sydney, and it was on a corner. And I was in the bed asleep, and a car came through the corner and took out all the balcony and everything attached to the room. So there were cranes there putting pylons up to hold the balcony back up, ambulance, everything, police, everything, and I slept through the whole night.
1: Oh, my goodness.
0: How old were you at the time?
2: About 12.
1: Okay. Yeah,
0: when does the moment come that it's the responsible time for the parent to say, hey, hey, Debbie, wake up. Wake up, come and see the lounge room.
2: No, it was only the balcony that went outside my room, not the bedroom.
1: Outside your room?
2: Yeah, it was an upstairs balcony, so they hit all the pylons and the balcony came down. And, and they didn't go into the actual bar, which was under my room.
1: Oh, thank goodness for that.
0: Do you have,
2: I know.
0: And you have a form of sleeping through things, Debbie? Like a brass pan could come down your local street during the Christmas pageant, you just sleep right through it.
2: Yeah, I'm a big sleeper.
1: You're a big sleeper.
0: Oh, you're a big sleeper. I bet you're a big sleeper. Good on you, Debbie. Thanks for that.
2: Thank you.
0: Good on you. And Alpha Bucks time, 13:10:60. You want to play? Give us a call. $1,000. Give it away.
1: Okay. I would love to. Let me look at what we're working with.
0: Easy letter.
1: It'd be worth having it. Having the letter from the podcast. But it's not impossible. It's not impossible, if you know what I mean.
0: Oh, people aren't even... They've already called anyway.
1: No.
0: They'll be the judge
1: they're
0: of that.
1: They're braver than I.
0: Calls next.
3: Alpha Box. For your chance at $1,000, call now, 13 10 60.
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6: Travelling well for the Warrego between Gatton and Toowoomba. Toowoomba range clear for the bypass, slowing up between Wellcamp and Athol. Gore Highway slow through the roadworks in Westbrook and Anzac Avenue, busy through Harristown. James Street, patchy through South Toowoomba. Ruthven Street on the build through North Toowoomba and through Harlaxton. And also got some delays, New England Highway around Murphy's Creek Road through Ballard and Mount Kynoch. Gem Life are building a brand new lifestyle resort in Toowoomba, and they're recruiting a variety of trade and construction roles. There's plenty of work ahead. gemlife.com.au/trades. That's latest traffic up to date. 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
23: Good morning. Rob McLeod with a local news update. The Nationals say Labor's latest budget is a blow for regional Australia, including southern Queensland, claiming billions has been cut from major infrastructure and farming programs. Nationals leader Matt Canavan says cuts to the Inland Rail Project, water projects and regional communications will hurt communities already battling cost of living. While Queensland Treasurer David Janetsky says our state got overlooked in last night's federal budget, despite the population forecast surpassing 6 million by the end of 2030, as people migrate from interstate, mainly from New South Wales.
24: The Queensland economy is doing the nation's heavy lifting, and yet the federal government has underfunded our roads, rail, health and housing.
23: We're not seeing as many homes for sale across the region. Cotality's latest market update shows the number of property sales has fallen in Toowoomba and Warwick over the past 12 months. However, it's a different story in Kingaroy, where sales have jumped by 9%.
22: Hit National News.
25: Hey, I'm Michaela Savage. Changes to negative gearing and the capital gains tax discount are set to help 75,000 first home buyers get into the market. The Treasurer has acknowledged last night's budget breaks promises the government made at the last election.
26: But we've come to a different view here, and that's why I'm on your show explaining why we have, and that's because it has become too hard for Australians, particularly younger Australians, to buy their first home, and that's why we're making these changes.
25: Jim Chalmers on 7 there. While working Aussies will get a $250 tax offset starting in 2027-28, The fuel security package is being confirmed, though there's no word on any extension of the cut to the fuel excise. Most of the budget savings are coming from the massive overhaul of the NDIS. Cuts to the scheme is set to save over $36 billion. Briefly to other news, the World Health Organization says we could see more hantavirus cases in the coming weeks, and Donald Trump will undergo his annual dental and medical examinations later this month.
0: I feel the same as I did 50 years ago.
1: Yeah.
0: It's crazy.
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25: Dragons officials are set to be grilled by frustrated fans at a sold-out forum early next month. CEO Tim Watsford and interim coach Dean Young will address the crowd, with the Red V yet to win a game this season. Ex-Dragon Aaron Woods isn't sure if it's a good idea.
3: I just don't know where this is going to go. Like, the Dragons, they're 0-9 to start this season. They lost 5 straight losses at the back end of last year. They've got the Penrith Panthers this week, and obviously this meeting's June 2nd, so it's a couple of weeks away. They still could have 0 wins by that time.
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22: This is Heat Weather.
23: Cloudy with a shower or two today and a top of 20 degrees. The outlook for tomorrow, a possible shower and a top of 20. Partly cloudy for Friday and Saturday. 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
32: 10 questions, 30 seconds, $1,000. You could be winning the cash. It could be as easy as ABC.
25: I tried to give away a few clues regarding what the letter could be this morning, because it's not one of the easy ones. It's not one of the super hard ones. Sky, did you pick up on all of the clues I was putting out there?
33: Unfortunately, I didn't this morning.
25: Ooh, okay. Wow.
33: She's going to put me on the spotlight.
25: Will crack on. You've never played, but you listen every morning.
33: Yes, me and my children always play every morning on the way to school, on doing school drop-off.
25: Are they there right now?
33: No, they're not. I dropped them off and I was like, you know what, I'm going to try and call today. Oh. And I got through.
25: Here you are.
32: Good luck to you, Sky. You know the drill. You've got 30 seconds to answer all 10 questions. Greg, we've got to take your first answer. Please, no repeats. Time's going to start after Brunton gives the first question. If you pass, we'll come back to them at the end. If we've got time, all answers must start with the letter I. I for India.
33: Ooh.
25: Okay, Sky. Beginning with I, name a song.
33: Pass.
25: A four-letter word.
33: Igloo.
25: A boy's name.
33: Ian.
25: Something you go to the doctor for.
33: Infection.
25: Something in a grocery store.
33: Iodine.
25: A country.
33: India.
25: A movie.
33: I'd pass.
25: A body part.
33: Pass.
32: Not quite.
33: Not quite.
32: Always tough when you pass on the first one. I Will Always Love You, Ice Ice Baby, and I Will Survive, I guess, is some of the more popular classics, but anything could have done there. Igloo is 5 letters, not 4.
33: Damn it.
32: Yeah. And something in a iodine? Is it?
25: Yeah, sure.
32: Something poisonous, as I was led to believe. It's in the shops, is it? Okay.
25: Sure, it's in there somewhere.
32: In a movie you passed on, Iron Man, I Am Legend, Ice Age, and Glorious Bastards. And body parts, iris, intestines, inner ear, and index fingers. We would have had 2 more after that, and then back to the Parsi. So not quite this morning, but it is a tough letter, Sky.
33: Yes, I'll try another day on an easier letter.
25: Sounds good.
32: We'd love that.
33: All right, thank you.
1: Bye, Sky.
32: Yeah. Coming up after 8:30 this morning, Big Boss Blair is in studio and he will be having the final say on what the punishment may be if you or I do not rock up on Friday morning with Alarmless Fridays and the Body Clock Experiment.
1: Oh, no.
32: But coming up next, something that you think a lot about that has never occurred to me.
1: Oh, my goodness. Was asked one of the big questions from some of our friends over the weekend. I'll give you the question. You can have a think and then call us with your thoughts. What movie do you wish you could watch for the first time again?
32: Mm.
1: I've got mine. You have yours?
32: I've got something.
1: We'll discuss.

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7: Good morning, Rob McLeod with a local news update. A man has been jailed for life after being found guilty of murdering his former partner's new lover in what prosecutors have described as a jealous rage. Clinton Gordon Sutcliffe was convicted over the death of 22-year-old Dale McKenna in a two-vehicle crash at Kogan in 2023. Sutcliffe must serve at least 20 years jail time. The latest property report from Cotality shows the market in southern Queensland is generally starting to cool off. Toowoomba and Warwick sales falling, however, Kingaroy has shown a 9% increase. Greg Berg from Cotality says parts of Queensland will continue to benefit from interstate migration.
8: Inland regions in Queensland have also been performing quite strongly, again, reflecting the strength of the broader Brisbane market and the real loss of affordability in that market.
7: And local footy fans heading to the NRL Magic Round in Brisbane are facing disruptions because of train strikes. According to News Corp, controllers will be walking off the job on Saturday and Sunday, disrupting 14 extra services.
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10: Morning, I'm Michaela Savage. Anthony Albanese is defending what some are calling the budget of broken promises.
11: We have changed our position. I'm upfront about that, and we'll own that, and we'll argue why that's the case. We've been throwing everything at housing supply, but it hasn't been enough, which is why we've made this decision.
10: The PM on 7 there. Last night's budget features changes to negative gearing and the capital gains tax discount, which the government claims will help 75,000 Aussies to buy their first home over the coming decade. Opposition leader Angus Taylor has slammed the changes on the ABC.
12: On the government's own admission, we're going to get less houses as a result of these taxes, and yet they're saying the whole point of this is to get more houses for young Australians. We're getting the exact opposite.
10: Briefly in other news, no signs of a bigger Hunter virus outbreak yet, according to the World Health Organization, though we could see some more cases. And Eurovision semi-final one has wrapped up. Semi-final two begins on Friday with Delta Goodrum representing Australia.
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10: Ex-Blues prop Aaron Woods says he'd pick James Tedesco over Dylan Edwards at fullback for New South Wales for the Origin opener. Bo Ryan reckons that'll divide fans.
14: That's going to draw them all out. James Tedesco, Dylan Edwards. Look,
15: that's a
14: we played one of the best.
15: He's got better with age, mate.
14: He's getting better and he's breaking tackles. I mean, his speed's a fraction shorter, but Dylan Edwards doesn't play as well.
10: And it's understood the Bulldogs and Dragons are eyeing Luke Metcalf. The Warriors have accepted a request from his management to talk to other NRL clubs about his playing future.
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17: This is Heat Weather.
7: Cloudy with a shower or two today and a top of 20 degrees. The outlook for tomorrow, a possible shower and a top of 20. Partly cloudy for Friday and Saturday. 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

0: on the clock. Bronte and Lakey's body clock experiment.
1: Yes, Alarmless Friday and Bronte and Lakey's body clock experiment happening this coming Friday, less than 48 hours out. Will we end up waking up doing a show perfectly on time starting at 6 a.m. if neither of us set our alarms on Friday morning?
2: It's a fun little experiment for you and I, probably for the upper management. Not as fun an idea considering their breakfast show could be hostless on Friday. And the big boss, Blair, is in studio. You've allowed this idea. I'd just like to get that off the on the table.
3: Yeah, I signed off on it.
2: Yeah.
3: Yeah, I'm happy with that. Although right now I don't feel like as much as a big boss as opposed to like a judge handing down a sentence.
2: Yeah.
3: That makes sense.
2: You are the judge and jury in this situation because, yes, if it so happens that on Friday one of us sleeps all the way through or sleeps in a little bit and doesn't arrive on time for the 6 o'clock start, we decided there should be some sort of punishment.
1: Can I just say, you want to balance this because you don't want the punishment so hardcore that you've got two terrified radio hosts who end up getting in at 2 a.m., have a terrible night's sleep just to avoid the punishment.
2: Yeah.
1: But you don't want it too relaxed that someone, probably me, may be accused of sleeping in on purpose.
2: But a punishment is fitting considering if we were to sleep through the show any other time, I'm sure we would get in a little bit of trouble.
3: Sure, yeah. And that's the thing, right? I've heard you guys over the last couple of days. So I'm trying to find this fine line of not being intimidated by the punishment, but to your point yesterday, I think it was, Lakey, not being pleasured by it as well.
2: Yeah, so, which is a hard line to toe for him.
3: It's a challenge.
2: And a few suggestions came through. I know you've made your decision. I don't know if you've seen these ones. A lot of people's punishment through the Bronte and Lakey Instagram was regarding an ice bath or an ice dunk outside situation.
1: Yeah, that's kind of easy stuff. We've kind of done that before for fun on the show.
2: Yeah. Yeah,
1: I've got faith in Big Boss Blair that I think he's definitely towed the line here. He's got an eye for content.
2: Mm-hmm.
1: I'm slightly worried because he's obviously in the highest tax bracket and he's very cheesed off from the budget results last night.
3: My teeth are sorted, so it's okay.
1: Take it out on Charmers, not us. That's all I'll say, Big Boss.
2: That's what we've always said.
3: I have heard you guys. You want something a little bit fun. You want something challenging. You want it to be a little annoying, but you want it instant and you don't want a million burpees to do. So
2: yes. Agreed.
3: I feel like the Supreme Court. What I am going to say is there will be a punishment.
2: Mm-hmm.
3: However, is that good suspense? I feel like I should.
2: Yeah, no, you're doing great.
3: The punishment has to fit the crime. And I'm sorry, I don't have an answer right now. The punishment will suit whatever may happen on Friday morning.
2: Oh, no.
3: So please,
1: you've got different levels.
3: I have different levels. I encourage you to run the experiment the way it should be run, and I do not want to change the results based on the punishment that may be headed your way.
2: Okay, I appreciate and fear you, as always, with that answer. My goodness.
1: God, it is good.
2: It's
1: the,
2: good.
1: The later that one of us would potentially be to work, the more severe it's going to be.
2: Mm. Yeah. Oh,
1: God. No, I'm already trying to think. Do I want to maybe toe the line at 7:15? I think is a good time for me.
3: Because if you're both an hour and a half late, but you're only 2 minutes difference as well, well, you both have to go through this punishment.
2: Yes.
3: Maybe one just a fraction more. But anyway, so.
2: Come on.
1: You're a sick man!
2: And we love it.
1: All right, well, we'll figure it out on Friday then.
2: I guess so.
1: If it even needs to be executed. I mean, yes, like you keep saying, ideally, we're both here at 6.
2: Yes.
1: But like I keep saying, ideally, if I was to sleep in, I would be fresher for the 7 a.m. hour. I've always said it. There are radio hosts who do rock up and do 2 hours a day, not three. I've always thought that could be beneficial.
2: True.
1: Thank you, Big Boss Blair.
2: Thanks.
1: Very cool.
3: You're welcome.
1: We will find out on Friday if this even needs to come in at all. Alarmless Fridays. Will it happen in the body clock experiment? It's all going down. Be listening all morning to see what happens then. We're going to finish off with the word game. That's next.
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21: Good morning, Rob McLeod with the local news update. Queensland's Treasurer has accused Canberra of overlooking the Sunshine State in last night's federal budget. There'll be no immediate relief for the 1,400 people who are waiting in Queensland hospital beds for aged care spots. The Great Barrier Reef will receive $90 million in funding for the next 2 years to protect the tourism hotspot, but Tash Wheeler from Queensland Tourism Industry Council says the rest of the state, including southern Queensland, has missed out.
22: It also delivered some surprise tax hikes on travellers that we didn't see coming. It largely didn't address some of the challenges that the visitor economy is facing right now and structural challenges ahead of Brisbane 2032.
21: Stanthorpe has been crowned the state's best tourism town. The Granite Belt destination recognised

0: by the Queensland Tourism Industry Council for its unique visitor experiences. Forget using the Emu Creek tip. Toowoomba City Council says it has closed until further notice due to vandalism.
1: Hit National News.
2: Morning, I'm Michaela Savage. More than 13 million working Aussies will get a $250 tax offset. Though with inflation running hot right now, it won't come into play until 2028. All changes to the capital gains tax discount and negative gearing in the budget have been designed to help first home buyers.
3: We have changed our position on property issues because we want 75,000 additional young Australians to be able to access their own home.
2: Prime Minister Anthony Albanese on 7 there. The opposition has slammed the tax changes, saying they'll result in less houses overall. Briefly to other news, a coronial inquest into the death of Claire Nowland, who passed away after being tasered by a police officer, begins today. And screen time is robbing Aussie preschoolers of vital sleep, according to new research. The study involving more than 3,000 families has found exposure to TVs or mobile phones is linked to shorter naps.
4: Did you know that diabetes is Australia's fastest growing chronic condition? Over 300 Australians are diagnosed with the condition every day. 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

0: has told us he picked Daly Cherry Evans over Sam Walker to wear the number 7 jersey for Queensland in Origin.
1: Having that said, I'd probably have Walker in the extended squad just to get a taste and understanding of what Origin's about in that week, and then obviously blood him through the series.
2: Your health matters to you and to us. 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
3: This is Heat Weather.
4: Cloudy with a shower or two today and a top of 20 degrees. The outlook for tomorrow, a possible shower and a top of 20. Partly cloudy for Friday and Saturday. 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

0: never know what can happen on a house tour with Sabrina. It's at South Queensland. Big time. What are we playing?
1: Something from Australia's greatest ever band.
0: Ooh.
1: Powder Finger.
0: Oh, I don't know about that. I'm sort of leaning towards INXS just off the top of my head.
1: Yeah, they're not from Brisbane. Queensland, more to the point.
0: I think we know where you're leaning for state of origin. Righto. My happiness from the finger right now. 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Number 13, 10.

0: Your number one hit music station for Snowy River Caravans, 52 Carrington Road in Torrington. New stuff now for our next artist. You know she visited the Garden City when she was about 10?
1: I came with my grandparents and there was like a flower thing on, like a...
0: Carnival of like flowers, a, yeah.
1: Yeah, yeah.
0: Aw, beautiful.
1: It was really awesome.
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0: Demon Hunters, it's your number one hit music station. I'm a rude boy, boy, can you get it up? Rihanna in 5 minutes' time here at Hit South Queensland. Let's check in with the best way to wake up of a morning. Wake up with Bronte and Lakey. Now, the guys are testing their body clocks this Friday. They'll be trying to get to work on time without an alarm going off. The punishment for being late to Alarmless Friday has been set, kind of. Big Boss Blair is in studio.
1: You don't want the punishment so hardcore that you've got two terrified radio hosts who end up getting in at 2 a.m, have a terrible night's sleep just to avoid the punishment.
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4: Good morning, I'm David Dolan with your local headlines. A Western Downs man has been jailed for life after being found guilty of murdering his former partner's new lover in what prosecutors described as a jealous rage. Clinton Gordon Sutcliffe was convicted over the death of 22-year-old Dale McKenna in a two-vehicle crash at Kogan in 2023. Sutcliffe must serve at least 20 years before he's eligible for parole. State Treasurer David Janetsky reckons Canberra's overlooked Queensland in the federal budget, despite the growing number of people moving here from interstate.
5: The Queensland economy is doing the nation's heavy lifting, and yet the federal government has underfunded our roads, rail, health and housing.
4: However, we will receive